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0: was on tapes, then pressed on CD. While I was getting mine, you were still sucking on teeth.
1: I see you, Spin.
2: This right here, the truth. Gang, gang. Houston Hendrix. Just like that.

0: 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Keep it locked.
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Life a passion. Laughing that you lose your temper. Slightly crashing. Dumb enough to ill reaction. Ain't no disrespect. Highly sensitive. Possessed. So protect you even when it's tragic. So jealous. Hate it when I hit the club to get some. Wrote them off, rather see me hit the church and get religious. Who you fooling? I know what you doing. You my contradiction. Remember when you caught that body and still wiggled through that sins? Loved you more. When you flip and lose your, I hugged you more. And sexy to me, cause they out and hold that grudge some more. Down, I know your favorite movie. Is it Notebook? So good. If they all sub me, get them all booked. My baby boo, you either heal or you kill. Both is true. It takes some tough skin just to deal with you. Logical explanation don't exist. Flipping pages, chapter after chapter. Probably remarrying, head to Vegas. Getting marked out. They can't erase our history. They margins ain't big enough. They all led by bigotry. My woman and my right hand. My saint and my sin. Ain't no like my cause that.

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Africa on the rise. From Palisades to Palestine, an actress compares the LA oceanfront to Gaza. Never mentions the Rafa border, the cutoff of 2000 aid trucks. Neglects to mention body bags, rubble, or the Israeli snipers aimed at children.

to this corruption. Maybe, maybe socialism is on its way. Look at us. Look at us who took the breeze for granted. Running faucet of dreams, mutual aid. Octavia Butler newscasting premonitions from a gravesite in Altadena. The ghosts of consequence stain the air. What's the insurance policy

mass, ice cold blooded agents. SOS formation bodies near the Everglades. Gullible, low frequency. No research, no risk taking. Four drunk travelers with bloodshot eyes sip on sweating beer cans just off the corner, waiting out the downtown protest. A trans woman in burgundy crop top with yellow geometric sunglasses and an ivory umbrella shielding the sun sips on iced tea from her straw. The universe is universing. The tow truck tricksters try to boot the tires of the people. Pawns peddling for the state. Every job can be undone by the will of the worker who sees fit to serve a good greater than petty personal pocket delusions. Troops are everywhere. A country torn apart, doom scrolling degree. The what can you do for me? Cash at me in my caption. Get over, get ahead. Culture, open tabs, generation in the echo chambers of greed. A bunch of individuals who want to go viral over commentary. All caps, baby boomer text threads. No spine having. Dump as doorknobs. When people show you who they are, be

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2: me
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0: Don't tell me I would if I won't. 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Don't tell me I should or if I shouldn't. 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I don't need no more hands, I got my foot in. No, don't tell me that again, that I feel free, cause no, I wouldn't. 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It ain't dead weight, it ain't dead weight. It's not in the picture, no, no, no, it's not in the picture. It ain't dead weight, it ain't dead weight. I woke up in a sweat, but yesterday still stuck to me like glue.
1: It's not in the picture.
0: It's not in the picture.
1: They said with all that hair, man, don't it feel like it's just dragging you?
0: It ain't dead

0: 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Keep it locked.
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1: Well, howdy there, partner. 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Yeah!
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Feeling

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1: At some point, the internet went from wow to okay. 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Log off. 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
1: At concerts, we dance to the same tune. 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

forcing myself just to walk through the day, when all I really wanted to do was curl up in the corner and cry. Nothing had any meaning, I just think, let's give it another day and see if anything happens. 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
1: At some point, the internet went from wow to okay. 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
1: At concerts, we dance to the same tune. 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

I don't have time to worry, and worry's all I do. I think I have something, I have something to prove, and I don't know what I want, but still I howl at the moon, and I don't know who I'm fighting, but I'm not gonna lose.

0: 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Keep it locked.
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0: 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Keep it locked.
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1: Every day, people across our community walk to work, school, or just around the neighborhood. 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Stay alert. 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

0: from Publix, the House of Journalism in Berlin, Germany. 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
1: The state of Tennessee has shown us again that they are not capable of carrying out an execution consistent with basic human dignity. Last night was not just inefficient, it was cruel, and it was torturous.
0: In Tennessee, death row prisoner Krista Pike remains in critical condition after surviving two lethal injections during a botched execution. We'll speak to a journalist who witnessed what happened and the director of the Cornell Center on the Death Penalty Worldwide. Then massacre at Minab, the school that became a grave. Drop Site News is out with a major investigation and film about the U.S. bombing of a school in the southern Iranian city of Minab in February, the first day of the U.S. and Israeli war in Iran. The bombing killed at least 156 people. 120 of the victims were children. 26 were teachers, all women. We'll speak to reporter Jeremy Scahill and air excerpts of Drop Site's film featuring survivors, teachers, first responders, parents, and witnesses.
2: Plaster was falling. The ground was shaking. And at that moment, I just looked at my preschool girls and my son, and I said to myself, it's over. Now is the time when we go under the rubble. It's going to fall now. Then there were no more sounds. The class was full of smoke and dust. I told my son, Yassin, run and open the door. Let's get out.
0: All that and more coming up. Welcome to Democracy Now!, democracynow.org, The War and Peace Report. I'm Amy Goodman. In Tennessee, Krista Pike remains in critical condition, hospitalized after surviving two lethal injections Wednesday. Her legal team is calling on the Republican Governor Bill Lee to reduce Pike's sentence to life in prison and call the botched execution, quote, cruel and torturous, unquote. Krista Pike was still breathing after she was strapped to a gurney and injected with two syringes of pentobarbital as prison officials attempted to kill her for more than 2 hours. This is Pike's attorney, Randy Spivey, speaking Thursday.
1: The state of Tennessee has shown us again that they are not capable of carrying out an execution consistent with basic human dignity. Last night was not just inefficient, it was cruel, and it was torturous. It was also predictable. Krista's legal team told the state of Tennessee and the courts that her medical conditions would cause her to suffer an agonizing death. The state and the court dismissed Krista's concerns.
0: Krista Pike would have been the first woman executed in Tennessee in 200 years. Her story's renewed debate on sentencing reform as Pike was just 18 years old when she was convicted of murder in 1995 and sentenced to death. She's also a survivor of childhood sexual abuse. The UN's Human Rights Office has urged Tennessee not to pursue another execution attempt. This is Ravina Shamdasani, UN Human Rights spokesperson.
3: The death penalty has no place in any society. And Krista Pike's case lays bare the multiple reasons why capital punishment should be abolished. Her prolonged suffering is abhorrent and cruel. Key fair trial questions remain unresolved. We call on the state authorities not to pursue any further attempts to execute Krista Pike.
0: The Pentagon is deploying a third aircraft carrier strike group and up to 10,000 U.S. Marines to the Middle East. The USS Theodore Roosevelt carrier and the USS Macon Island amphibious ready group left the port of San Diego this week, are expected to be positioned near Iran by the end of November. They'll add to about 50,000 U.S. military personnel already in the region. In an interview with Time magazine published Thursday, President Trump said renewed large-scale strikes on Iran were possible after the November midterm elections. Meanwhile, ships continue to come under fire while transiting the Strait of Hormuz, with five vessels reportedly struck by projectiles in just 72 hours. On Thursday, a supertanker with a capacity of 2.5 million barrels of oil caught fire after it was hit off the coast of Oman. The Saudi-led military alliance fighting Houthi militias in Yemen said Thursday it intercepted four drones launched over southern Saudi Arabia. The alliance accused the Houthis of targeting an electric power station in the holy city of Medina, a charge the Houthis denied. Meanwhile, there were reports of loud explosions in the Houthi-controlled city of Sana'a overnight as Yemen government forces carry out airstrikes. The International Organization for Migration, more than 145,000 people have been displaced in Yemen since the conflict escalated in June. In the United Kingdom said Thursday they'd arrested a 25-year-old British-Iranian dual national in London following a security incident at RAF Fairford Air Base on Sunday. The UK has allowed the US to launch attacks on Iran from the air base since March. Authorities did not name the man who's being held on suspicion of terrorist acts, the same charge levied against five British nationals who were arrested outside RAF Fairford, then released on bail. On Thursday, British Prime Minister Andy Burnham said his government had strong indications of Iranian involvement in the incident. But exactly what took place outside the airbase remains unclear. A police search of vans being used by the men turned up no signs of explosives, however. The vans did contain empty barrels, large tanks, siphoning pumps and fuel, leading to widespread speculation that the men were stealing petrol rather than plotting an attack. In Texas, Wilbur Rafael Garces Perez, the 28-year-old Venezuelan asylum seeker who was shot by an ICE agent in Austin, has finally received surgery to remove the bullet from his back. The bullet remained jammed in his body for 11 days, causing severe pain. Garces Perez was transferred between an ICE jail and the hospital multiple times and had lost movement on his left side. The shooting by ICE agents earlier this month came as Garces Perez made deliveries for DoorDash. Garces Perez now faces federal criminal charges. In related news, Associated Press reports ICE has banned high-speed car chases. Vehicle pursuits and traffic stops involving U.S. officers have been under heavy scrutiny as agents have fired their guns more than a dozen times in these encounters since Trump returned to office. At least four people have been killed, including 52-year-old Mexican father Lorenzo Salgado Araujo, fatally shot in Houston in July, and several others wounded. In Minneapolis, the family of Renee Good filed a pair of federal civil rights lawsuits on Thursday over her fatal shooting at the hands of ICE agent Jonathan Ross during mass deportation sweeps in January. One lawsuit seeks to hold the U.S. government accountable under the Tort Claims Act, alleging wrongful death, negligence, and emotional distress. A second lawsuit names ICE agent Jonathan Ross and several top current and former Trump administration officials, including Stephen Miller and Kristi Noem. It accuses them of a conspiracy to interfere with the civil rights of Renee Good, as well as Somali and Spanish-speaking immigrants in the Twin Cities. On Thursday, Renee Good's partner, Becca Good, spoke publicly for the first time since the fatal shooting on January 7th.
4: I don't hate the people who took Renee from us, but what I want them to understand is every single day they get to look at their children and their wives and their sisters and know what they took from our family. They took a mother away from her children. They know that, and they will carry it forever.
0: President Trump left the White House for campaign events in Texas and Oklahoma on Thursday, the first of what he says will be 32 days of campaigning right up to Election Day. Trump is opening his tour in states normally considered safe territory for Republicans who fear the president's dismal poll numbers will drag down their chances in the midterm elections. Trump's first stop was a Dallas area truck factory where he rallied support for Texas Attorney General and Republican Senate nominee Ken Paxton, who's polling behind Democrat James Tallarico. No Texas Democrat has won a statewide election in Texas since 1994. According to secretly recorded audio published by the New York Times, Paxton told a group of conservative donors and lobbyists last week that Trump's midterm convention in Dallas had hurt his Senate campaign.
5: When we did that convention, the jobs are numbers. Everybody's going to drop.
0: Republican-affiliated groups spent $122 million last month alone in support of Ken Paxton's Senate run, including $20 million spent by Donald Trump's super PAC, MAGA, Inc. In September, Paxton told a Texas podcaster he would be unable to compete without money from outside groups.
6: And the only thing that really saves us is that the Supreme Court came along and allowed the super PACs. Otherwise, you could not run a race in Texas.
0: In New Jersey, an investigation has revealed a Microsoft Link data center emitted large amounts of toxic air pollution for nearly a year before state regulators stepped in. According to public records obtained by Floodlight and The Guardian, the Data One facility in Vineland operated dozens of gas-fired generators for a combined 46,000 hours in total without required permits. A Rutgers professor estimated the data center emitted about 140 tons of nitrogen oxides, chemicals that produce smog and are linked to asthma, heart attacks, and premature death. In New York, new details have emerged about Cornell University's botched internal investigation into the sexual assault of a 20-year-old undergraduate student on campus in 2024. The unsealed documents include a 120-page transcript of Jane Doe's hours-long sworn statement to Cornell police and a university investigator in which she described feeling increasingly incapacitated and uncomfortable the night she was drugged, assaulted, and gang-raped by seven former and current members of Chi Phi fraternity. She told the investigators, quote, "there was really no escape," unquote. According to the New York Times, Cornell omitted the rape allegation in its report to prosecutors. The case has been reopened following global outcry. On Thursday, New York Governor Kathy Hochul named New York Attorney General Letitia James to serve as special prosecutor in the investigation. James had already begun a review of why Tompkins County District Attorney Matthew Van Houten decided not to pursue criminal charges in the case. Ethiopia shuttered its embassy in Eritrea's capital Asmara on Thursday and named 10 Eritrean diplomats persona non grata after accusing its East African neighbor of arming and supporting rebels in Ethiopia's northern Tigray region. Eritrea responded by severing diplomatic ties with Ethiopia. It's the worst confrontation between the two nations since they signed a peace agreement in 2018, formally ending 20 years of war. The diplomatic conflict erupted hours after drones struck near the headquarters of Ethiopia's military and other sites in Addis Ababa. Reuters reports a source linked to the Tigray People's Liberation Front claimed responsibility on behalf of the rebel group, which last week resumed attacks on government forces for the first time since a 2022 ceasefire ended a devastating civil war. In Brazil, voters are taken to the polls Sunday for a high-stakes election between Brazilian leftist president Luiz Inácio Lula da Silva, who's vying for a fourth term in office, and far-right candidate Flavio Bolsonaro, the son of imprisoned former president Jair Bolsonaro. If no candidate wins more than half the vote in the first round, they'll go to a runoff that's scheduled for October 25th. Lula has warned against attempts to interfere in Brazil's election and threats to democracy by President Trump, who's had a friendly relationship with the Bolsonaros. Though Trump has so far not publicly endorsed Flavio Bolsonaro, he said he's following the election very closely. And in Spain, a fragmented Spanish parliament is set to vote today on a pair of measures to ban evictions until 2030 while protecting the rights of tenants. The measures are expected to fail since the party of Spanish Prime Minister Pedro Sanchez does not hold a majority in the parliament. Sanchez issued the housing decrees in response to public uproar over the eviction of 87-year-old Mari Carmen from her lifelong home in Madrid. Activists have set up large protest encampments in Madrid's Puerta del Sol Square. Their protests have spread to Barcelona and other Spanish cities.
7: It's very important to protest because the problem is very big. There are many people that can't afford rent. Many people, young people, older middle-aged people. Housing is a very big problem. I don't know why this movement didn't start before.
0: And those are some of the headlines. This is Democracy Now!, democracynow.org, The War and Peace Report. I'm Amy Goodman in Berlin. Coming up in Tennessee, death row prisoner Krista Pike remains in critical condition in the hospital after surviving two lethal injections during a botched execution. We'll speak with a witness and one of her lawyers. Stay with us.

0: The World's on Fire by Vera Foster. This is Democracy Now!, democracynow.org, The War and Peace Report. I'm Amy Goodman. Tennessee's Governor Bill Lee has halted all remaining executions this year after a death row prisoner survived two lethal injections Wednesday night. According to her lawyers, Krista Pike was still breathing after she was strapped to a gurney and injected with two syringes of pentobarbital in a botched execution that spanned more than 2 hours. Witnesses say Pike described a burning spot in her arm that felt like it was going to burst. She smiled and laughed, then gasped repeatedly and began snoring, but continued to breathe. She was later taken to the hospital. Tennessee Governor Bill Lee has ordered an independent review of the botched execution, but Krista Pike's attorneys say he should go further and commute her sentence. On Thursday, Krista Pike's attorney, Randy Spivey, addressed reporters during a news conference.
1: Krista is alive right now. We don't have a sense of her prognosis or much update on her health at the moment. But we do know that she is alive right now and receiving life-saving medical care. The state of Tennessee has shown us again that they are not capable of carrying out an execution consistent with basic human dignity. Last night was not just inefficient, it was cruel, and it was torturous. It was also predictable. Krista's legal team told the state of Tennessee and the courts that her medical conditions would cause her to suffer an agonizing death. The state and the court dismissed Krista's concerns. The governor's call for an independent review does not go far enough. After having endured solitary confinement for more than 20 years and a full attempt to kill her by lethal injection, Krista has endured punishment greater than any other person in the history of the American death penalty.
0: Krista Pike's lawyers revealed the execution team went through at least seven needles trying to find a vein, including one that appeared to be bent when it was pulled from her arm. Medical experts say the blistering and burning around the IV insertion sites suggests the pentobarbital may have leaked into the surrounding tissue rather than entering Pike's bloodstream, potentially causing chemical burns. Some experts have raised the possibility the pentobarbital may have degraded or expired, which could have made it less effective. Krista Pike was sentenced to death for a 1995 murder she committed when she was 18 years old. She would have been the first woman executed in Tennessee in 200 years. Wednesday night's attempted execution went forward only after the U.S. Supreme Court lifted a stay by an appeals court, which had paused her execution to consider whether her sentencing had fully weighed mitigating evidence, including severe childhood trauma and neglect, including rape and sexual abuse, and mental illness. Weeks before her botched execution, Pike and her lawyers argued a single-dose lethal injection could be tantamount to torture due to Pike's small veins. This is an unedited audio recording shared by her lawyers with the New York Times.
2: The concerns I have on our lethal injection method are simply that I do not have good veins. Tony Carruthers lived out my worst nightmare, detail for detail. And I don't want to go through that. The drug is supposedly burns very bad. And so that sounds scary to me because they use the word Drano in speaking about this drug. And the thought of suffocating and drowning on my own bodily fluid and blood isn't very appealing to me. I'm very remorseful now. I wasn't in the beginning when I first caught this charge. I didn't care what I had done or who I had done it to. The horror of the pain that I caused her family, my codependent families, I've affected this world in such a negative way when all I ever wanted to do was care for people and lead love. I have done the opposite of that, and that pains me.
0: Those were the words of Krista Pike speaking weeks ahead of her botched execution. She was referring to the case of Tennessee death row prisoner Tony Carruthers, who was issued a one-year stay of execution in May after prison officials were unable to find a backup injection vein in another botched execution attempt that left Carruthers suffering and in pain for over an hour. Pike's lawyer said, quote, "We take no pleasure in being right, but the concerns raised by Ms. Pike proved to be true. Difficult vein access, blown veins, degraded pentobarbital, no emergency medical care available when things inevitably go wrong, all under a protocol that remains veiled in secrecy," they say. Well, for more, we're joined by two guests in Nashville, Tennessee. We're joined by Stephen Hale, criminal justice reporter at the Nashville Banner, author of Death Row Welcomes You, Visiting Hours in the Shadow of the Execution Chamber. He witnessed Krista Pike's box execution on Wednesday evening in Orleans, Massachusetts. We're joined by Sandra Babcock, clinical professor at Cornell Law School, director of the Cornell Center on the Death Penalty Worldwide. She recently co-wrote an article headlined Tennessee Failed Krista Pike Long Before Her Execution Date. We welcome you both to Democracy Now! Let's begin in Nashville. Stephen Hale, you witnessed the attempted execution of Krista Pike. Can you explain what happened?
3: Thanks for having me, Amy. I guess the answer is yes and no. I can tell you what I saw. One of the continuing frustrations of this situation from our perspective as reporters is that we can't explain as much as we'd like to be able to. But I can tell you that, yes, what you described there in your intro is correct. Krista Pike, we understand, was given two rounds of lethal injection drug pentobarbital. I have seen five executions in Tennessee, including the aborted one that you mentioned of Tony Carruthers back in May. And I've never seen anything like what we saw Wednesday night. And a number of the witnesses who were there with me have also seen a number of other lethal injections in this state and others. And it was new to all of us. It was pretty clear early on that things were going wrong. But even then, we didn't know they would go quite as wrong as they did. And it's all been quite disturbing, as you can imagine.
0: Describe what you heard and saw.
3: So you mentioned that Krista Pike was talking and kind of smiling even at times. She was in conversation with her spiritual advisor who was in the room with her. And they, in the early stages of this attempted execution, were repeating a kind of prayer mantra. They were saying, "May you be at peace, may you be at peace, may you be kind and gentle to yourself." At one point, she looked over in our direction at the window that we were sitting behind, and she said to the people behind the glass, and she repeated that again, "May you be at peace." But it wasn't long after that the drugs were administered, and even at a certain point, we saw what we understand to be a signal in the execution chamber that the drugs had been fully administered. And even after that point, she was still moving her body. She was still talking to her spiritual advisor, and that continued long after we expected it to. What then happened was obviously a very long process, but the curtain was drawn twice. And for your viewers to understand, that's normally only done right before the person is declared dead. In this case, the curtain was closed while we all knew she was still alive and we could still hear her breathing, snoring, kind of struggling. And it was then her spiritual advisor was pulled out of the execution chamber. We waited there in the dark for a bit, and then the prison officials came and brought the spiritual advisor back into the execution chamber so that they could try again. And that's when they gave her a second round of pentobarbital. We continued to hear her snoring, at times saw her, you know, kind of opening her mouth wide, almost as if gasping, but without making a sound. And then at a certain point, the curtain was closed again. And I repeat, it was closed while we could still hear her and knew she was alive. And we sat there for around 50 minutes, listening to the sound of her snoring quite loudly, breathing, in strained breaths. But with no information about what was or wasn't going on behind the curtain.
0: As we watch the news conference, Sandra Babcock, you're one of the attorneys for Krista Pike. The attorneys called for the governor to commute Krista's sentence. The governor's announced independent review was described as insufficient without greater transparency and preservation of record of records. Can you talk about the legal recourse you have right now? I mean, my understanding is Krista Hale is in the hospital in critical condition. They're trying to keep her alive, and if they succeed and she's sent back to the prison, they will try to kill her again?
4: The most
0: Sandra
4: important
0: Babcock,
4: thing right now
0: can
4: is
0: you hear
4: that
0: me?
4: Krista pulls. I can hear you. Can you hear me?
0: Yes, I can. Go ahead.
4: I can hear you. Can you hear me? Okay. The most important thing right now is that Krista pulls through this. We still don't know what her prognosis is. And we are all waiting to see, and that is the primary concern. But in the meantime, the governor must immediately commute her death sentence. Krista Pike, as Mr. Spivey said a few minutes ago, has just experienced the most agonizing attempt at lethal injection in the country's history. And it's important to remember that Krista should never have been in this position. She should never have been sentenced to death in the first place. She was an 18-year-old kid, an immature 18-year-old, who was just a year after a violent rape, which was the last of three different men who had raped her in the course of her childhood and adolescence. She was not receiving medication for post-traumatic stress disorder and bipolar disorder at the time of this crime, which she committed with her abusive boyfriend at the time. There are so many reasons why she never should have been in that execution chamber in the first place. And on top of that, the state of Tennessee had always accused her of fabricating these accounts of childhood sexual abuse and rape. They called her a liar, a pathological liar. They said that she was promiscuous. They said that basically that she had invited it or invented it. In fact, her sexual assaults were documented by police reports, court records, hospital records. She actually reported them, unlike most rape victims. And after decades of denying the truth of her suffering, the state just last month finally admitted that she had that it did not dispute her history as a survivor of unimaginable sexual violence. We tried to get the courts to stop her execution, and the Sixth Circuit agreed, and they halted it. And the state immediately appealed, and the Supreme Court vacated that stay over the dissents of three justices who said, we must recognize that we are not infallible and that there is a risk of irretrievable harm if this execution goes forward. Their concerns were ignored. The state of Tennessee plowed ahead. As you said at the top of the hour and as Mr. Spivey explained, the state was on notice about her medical condition. All of these facts were known to the courts. This case represents a colossal failure, not only of the lethal injection process, but of the legal architecture that is supposed to ensure that people do not suffer a torturous death at the hands of the state.
0: Sandra Babcock, Tennessee's Governor Bill Lee has halted all remaining executions this year. You're having a governor's election this year, and one of the candidates, the Republican Senator Marsha Blackburn, who's running for governor, has said many times on the campaign trail she wants executions to happen quicker and she wants to use the electric chair. Can you respond?
4: Well, I'm not a Tennessean, and I will not be voting in the election, but what I think about that statement is that it is typical of politicians who are seeking to appeal to a common thirst for vengeance when people hear about violent crime. It is a black and white way of viewing the world that does not reflect the complexities of crime, that does not reflect the complexities of women's histories of violence and the experiences that pave the pathway to incarceration. It's what they perceive as something that will appeal to the electorate. It's a cop-out, is what it is. And people who have worked in the system, and that includes prison officials and guards who have worked alongside supervising people on death row, recognize that these are full human beings and that you cannot execute someone under the conditions that Tennessee just attempted to do without recognizing that what Tennessee did was an act of cold and calculated homicide that was far crueler in its way and because of its premeditated, deliberate nature than the act that Krista Pike was convicted of committing at a time when she was in the grip of a mental illness that was unmedicated, coming off of the trauma of a violent rape.
0: Sandra Babcock, can you say whether Krista Pike is conscious in the hospital in critical condition?
4: We do not know. We have no information. None of the information that we have heard, most of it is rumors, is reliable. We are waiting to hear any official word from the medical team. She is now receiving medical assistance from doctors who respect the Hippocratic Oath, unlike the doctor who was present in the execution chamber with her, whom we know is incompetent and who is also responsible for the botched execution of Tony Carruthers in May.
0: And finally, I want to go back to Stephen Hale in Nashville. You not only witnessed the attempted execution of Krista Pike, you witnessed the attempted execution of Tony Carruthers in May. Your final comments on what happened there, leading to him being granted a stay of execution.
3: Yeah, Amy, as you say, and I spoke to you in May, and we do need to find a much better way of getting in touch, but or a much better reason for doing so. That was also a horrifying attempted execution in its own way. A difference was that this one went much further. That execution, as you remember, was called off from our perspective as witnesses before the curtain was open, and so before it had sort of fully begun from our vantage point, of course, on Tony Carruthers' end. They had been trying and struggling to get IV access for a long time. I think overall, I would just emphasize to your viewers that we have been here before in Tennessee, not just in terms of there being a botched execution earlier this year, but in terms of the governor calling for a pause on execution so that the protocol can be reviewed. That happened in 2022 when an execution was called off at the last minute because of problems with the protocol. An outside legal review found that the department had not been following its protocol on numerous occasions, and a new protocol was created. That's the one we're using now. And this year, there have been, as we've been discussing, two botched executions under that protocol. We did not know until yesterday, after hearing from Krista Pike's attorneys, the degree of struggle that there had been to get IV access for her. So that was new information to us because as reporters and witnesses, we don't see that part during an execution. But that obviously, it appears, was a problem yet again in this process. And so what will happen going forward is very unclear. But this is the experience that we all had Wednesday night and that Krista Pike had is unique in some ways, but also not new here.
0: Stephen Hale, I want to thank you for being with us. Criminal justice reporter at the Nashville Banner, author of the book Death Row Welcomes You, Visiting Hours in the Shadow of the Execution Chamber, speaking to us from Nashville. And Sandra Babcock, clinical professor at Cornell Law School, director of the Cornell Center on the Death Penalty Worldwide. We'll link to your piece that you co-wrote, Tennessee Failed Krista Pike Long Before Her Execution. Coming up, Massacre at Menab, the school that became a grave. We'll speak to Jeremy Scahill of Dropsite News back in 15 seconds.

0: The World's on Fire by Farrell Foster. This is Democracy Now!, democracynow.org. I'm Amy Goodman. We're broadcasting from Publix, the House of Journalism in Berlin, Germany. The Pentagon sending a third aircraft carrier to the Middle East as President Trump considers a new escalation of the U.S. war in Iran. The latest move adds 7,000 sailors, up to 3,000 Marines, to the U.S. military presence in the region. Today, we spend the rest of the hour looking at the U.S. bombing of a children's school in the Iranian city of Manab on the first day of the U.S.-Israeli war on Iran. The bombing killed at least 156 people, 120 of them children, 26 teachers, all women. A United Nations fact-finding mission recently concluded the U.S. strike was a war crime, but the Trump administration has not yet even acknowledged U.S. responsibility. Dropsite News is out this week with a devastating investigation into the bombing of the school. The article and accompanying video is headlined Massacre at Manab, the school that became a grave. We're joined right now by investigative journalist Jeremy Scahill, lead author on the report. In a moment, Jeremy will play some of your interviews with survivors, first responders, and parents. But first, Jeremy, set up what happened that day on February 28th.
1: Thanks, Amy. We need to back up a few weeks and remember that Iran and the United States were engaged in an intense round of negotiations that were being mediated by the Sultanate of Oman, which had been the main mediator for two decades between the United States and Iran on nuclear issues, and it played a major role in brokering the 2015 JCPOA agreement signed under Barack Obama. And the Iranians were very skeptical about this process because just some months before these negotiations in June of 2025, when the Iranians were negotiating with the United States, the U.S. and Israel launched surprise bombing attacks against Iran in what became known as the 12-day war. But the foreign minister of Oman on February 27th had gone to the United States. He met with Vice President J.D. Vance in the White House. He came out and he told media that he was optimistic that a deal was going to be reached and that it would be historic in nature. Yes, there were details to work out. Nothing was guaranteed, but that there were technical talks scheduled for the following week in Vienna, Austria. And so when Iranians woke up on the morning of February 28th, let's remember this was a Saturday, but in Iran, Saturday is the beginning of the school and work week. And so Iranians were, you know, paying attention to everything, but they went to bed understanding that this process was still going on, that war was very much a possibility, but not believing it was going to start imminently because you had this next round of negotiations and you had the Omani foreign minister expressing optimism. Well, then, as people are stuck in traffic jams, they're getting their kids out the door for school, children start arriving at school, we get the initial reports that there are airstrikes that have happened in Tehran, the capital of Iran. And the first strikes that happened that day were on the residence and offices of Supreme Leader Ayatollah Ali Khamenei. And so a lot of the media speculation at that point was about whether or not Iran's supreme leader had been assassinated. And word starts to spread very quickly across Iran and on state media that there are attacks happening throughout the country. And so administrators and officials in provinces around Iran begin calling schools and directing principals and teachers to start having parents come to take their children home. There was going to be a shelter-in-place order, and the Iranians had been through this before. And so as this is happening, we then start to hear shocking reports that in the southern Iranian city of Manab, a missile has slammed into a girls' school. And we start to see images that that show children and the bodies of children. And very quickly, the media narrative sort of becomes, and this is being pushed kind of by the United States, that the school had been right next to an IRGC missile facility and that it was sort of collateral damage. We did an investigation into this. There's been some very good reporting on this. This is not a story that we broke, but what we did is we really went deeply into what happened in the experience of Iranians who lived it that day. And by talking to teachers who survived, you know, 26 teachers were killed in this attack. One of them was pregnant, 120 children. This was not a single bombing or collateral damage. There were at least two direct hits on a school packed with children that was with Tomahawk cruise missiles, one of the most sophisticated weapons in the U.S. arsenal. And a couple of hours after those initial hits, as first responders came, as parents came, the U.S. launches more strikes. A total, Iran says, of 13 missiles were launched. The justice minister of Iran told me this isn't a double tap strike. This is a triple tap strike. And, you know, one of the most horrifying details, Amy, that we uncovered is that after the first bomb had hit near the school that morning, the teachers didn't believe that their school would be bombed because it was a school. And they had gathered the children, many of the children, in the schoolyard because their parents had come to pick them up. And when the bombs hit not far away from the school, they said, my God, we need to get everyone back into the school. So they usher the children back into the school. One of the teachers took some of the girls into a prayer hall inside of the school. And then moments later, direct hit with a Tomahawk cruise missile on the school. So the protected site of the school, the parents and the teachers thought that they would find shelter there. And the United States directly bombed that school while they were inside.
0: Jeremy, I want to go to the voices of the people themselves. This is an excerpt of your Drop Site News new investigation, Massacre at Manav, the school that became a grave, featuring interviews with Yaqub Yazdanpana. His daughter Fatima died in the strike. But first, this is preschool teacher Husnia Salem. She survived the bombing.
2: Like any other day, I got my child ready at 7 o'clock because my son is in fifth grade and attended the same school. I got my child ready and headed to school. My son went to the boys' school and I stayed at preschool in my own class. Our school had two floors. The upper floor was for the girls, and the downstairs was for the boys. One section was for preschool. You can say there were three schools there. There were students there from all walks of life, children from working-class families, educators. We had all kinds of students there.
3: I have to go back a little and tell you about how I chose this school. Fatima's mother and I had noticed Fatima's overflowing intelligence. When we would tell her a story, she would never forget the story, and she would recite the story moment by moment, word for word. I wanted to find a very good school that would address Fatima's needs and her active mind.

0: residence and offices of Ayatollah Ali Khamenei, the supreme leader of Iran. And they killed, assassinated not only Khamenei, but members of his family. They start then striking other leadership targets of the IRGC, the elite military force of Iran, political offices in Iran, government ministries in Iran. And word starts to spread all across the country that this isn't just like a one-off airstrike, that this does seem to in fact be a full-scale war.
1: Administrators said there are war conditions and it's better if the children go home early. We didn't have a single thought or didn't imagine that they may want to hit our school. In complete calm and relaxation, we were calling families and telling them to come and take their children. As they were coming to get the kids, a number of the children had left and some were still at the school. I first heard the sound of an explosion.
2: After a missile strike nearby, some teachers ushered children back inside the school for protection.
1: The preschool children were 5 years old, and all they did was yell, "Miss, miss," and were crying. I ran to the children. I just said, "Get under the table." I didn't think they were going to hit the school. I just thought that someplace had been hit. I said, "Don't be afraid. Sit down." I heard this horrible sound, and it was so close. Two simultaneous sounds. They're still in my ear. My son even describes them. And then explosion. Plaster was falling, the ground was shaking, and at that moment, I just looked at my preschool girls and my son, and I said to myself, "It's over. Now is the time when we go under the rubble. It's going to fall now." Then there were no more sounds. The class was full of smoke and dust. I told my son, "Yassin, run and open the door. Let's get out." My preschool kids didn't have shoes on since our classroom was carpeted. I took the children in my arms, one by one, and brought them outside. We exited from the preschool yard gate until we reached the first street. I looked behind me and I saw smoke and fire coming from the school office. All I said to the preschool children was, "Kids, just look in front of you. Don't look back." I told everyone to run to the school because they had hit the school. The children are under the ruins. Go save them.
3: That's an excerpt from Dropsite News' new investigation, Massacre at Manav, the school that became a grave. That was preschool teacher Hasnia Salem. She survived the bombing. In this clip, we hear more from Yagub Yazdepana, who describes how he raced to the school to look for his little daughter, Fatima.
4: It was like something was telling my heart that the school they were talking about was Shajareh Tayyebeh. I lost it. I left my classroom, ran home, took my car and sped to Minab. When I arrived, I said, "Oh no, the unimaginable had happened." As soon as I arrived there, I saw there was no school left. Two-thirds of the school, maybe more, had been destroyed. Smoke was rising from all over the school. It had turned into rubble. For a moment, I thought I was asleep and having a nightmare.
3: In this excerpt from Dropsite News' new investigation, Massacre at Manav, the school that became a grave, we hear two Iranian Red Crescent Society emergency workers describing the utter devastation following the U.S. strike on the Manav school.
5: Mothers came to me and said, "My daughter's in the classroom. My son is in the classroom. In God's name, please bring me my son. We didn't know how to answer these families." Each body part that was brought out from the building and taken to the ambulances.

0: The families ran, looking to see who it was.
1: People kept coming and coming to help, to remove children from under the ruins. All of us were there waiting. I, a 32-year-old father, was waiting for them to bring my daughter from under the ruins. Imagine the depth of this catastrophe and how hard it was for us.
2: There was a father with us who was searching for his two children until it was 4 or 5 o'clock at night when his fingers no longer worked. His fingers were covered in blood. He had lost his fingernails. In that same condition, he fell asleep. There was also a father. We had nothing to give him. All that remained was a school bag and shoes. Where we had collected the school bag and shoes, the father sat and was talking to the school bag and shoes. He was just talking to the school bag and shoes. Nothing from his child has been recovered.
3: Again, those are two Red Crescent workers. An excerpt of Drop Site News' new investigation massacre at Manav, the school that became a grave. In March, President Trump and Defense Secretary Pete Hegseth denied the U.S. was responsible for bombing the school. They spoke to reporters aboard Air Force One.
4: Did the United States bomb a girls' elementary school in southern Iran on the first day of the war and kill 175 people?
5: Based on what I've seen, that was done by Iran.
4: Is that true, Mr. Hegseth? It was Iran who did that?
6: We're certainly investigating.
4: Still investigating.
6: But the only side that targets civilians is Iran.
5: We think it was done by Iran.
3: That was Defense Secretary Pete Hegseth and President Trump. In July, President Trump told a different story, appearing on Fox News, talking about the airstrike.
7: There are images from this site that show fragments that appear to be from U.S. Tomahawk missiles. Is it possible that old intelligence or a mistake during a very active time in the war led to this event?
5: It is, but it's also possible that those images that you have are AI generated. Now, I know we're waiting for a conclusive report. I don't think there can be a conclusive report.
3: Oh, really? So that's President Trump talking about the report. Jeremy Scahill, you are the co-founder of Drop Site News. This is an incredible investigation massacre at Manav. Can you respond to what Hegseth and Trump said and talk about the state of the investigation into this deadly attack on the schools February 28th that killed over 150 people, as you said, 120 of them children?
8: Amy, I think there's only two possibilities here for what actually happened that day. On the one hand, it's possible that because Pete Hegseth came in with a tone set by Trump himself, that civilian deaths don't matter, that soldiers and military personnel should not worry about killing or injuring civilians, that they eliminated the entire department that is supposed to do civilian harm mitigation, that they used AI, including Maven systems developed by Palantir, to rush to develop as many targets as possible, that they had old satellite photos that indicated that this was a military base and not a school, and that because of that disregard for civilians and civilian life, they pushed forward and said, we want to break records. They're always talking about records and maximize lethality. And so it was a process where they didn't care and they just started striking everything. On the flip side of it, and you know, a former senior State Department official told me this, knowing what she knows about the entire system and the fact that this was struck in the first hours of the first day of this war that they had been planning, that something very sinister may well be at the core of this. And so, you know, it's important to say, up until the year 2013, this area in Manav was actually a facility that was operated by the IRGC. We obtained documents, and the satellite photos also show this clearly, showing that in 2014, the school filed for registration. The IRGC donated the land. The province redistricted the whole area. And the IRGC actually moved most of its facilities nearly 2 miles away. That base, which was a publicly known base, was not hit during these attacks that morning. Instead, it was an area that was a school, a car wash, a clinic, what we would call in America a strip mall. And the only remaining IRGC building in that vicinity was an administrative office of the naval forces of the IRGC. And they had totally vacated that property after the June 2025 war. So what happened that day was there was literally no presence of the IRGC whatsoever there. And in fact, satellite photos from just weeks that the public can see from just weeks before this strike, you could see the murals on the wall. You could see the soccer field. Some of the satellite photos show shadows of tiny people playing outside. I spoke to Wes Bryant, who used to be one of the people in charge of civilian harm mitigation at the Pentagon up until 2025. His division was the one that Hegseth shut down. And he said that you, under the rules and the doctrine, they should have checked the most readily available satellite imagery before launching any strike of that nature. The other thing is Tomahawk cruise missiles have cameras on them. They can loiter. They can shift direction. So there are many, many questions that need to be asked about this. This is one of the single gravest war crimes that I'm aware of since Vietnam. It's akin to the Amaraya shelter bombing in Baghdad, Iraq in the 1991 Gulf War, when the U.S. dropped a bomb, a bunker buster bomb, ripped open a hole in a bunker where hundreds of civilians were, and then dropped another 2,000-pound bomb directly, incinerating more than 400 people. It rises to the level of gravity of that crime. And it's really just shocking that there isn't more outcry from the American public and the U.S. Congress. This is one of the most severe war crimes. And it's not like, you know, the tone under Obama where he says, oh, oops, we tortured some folks, or they said, you know, we regret this. Trump's people are defiant about this. And the Democrats, you know, they're not in control of the Congress right now. But this should be front and center of foreign policy questions toward Donald Trump. If the Democrats regain control of the House of Representatives, they should go after them for this. These are war crimes.
3: Has any investigation been done by the U.S. government, made public?
8: No, the United States Central Command is supposedly doing an investigation. But Bradley Cooper, the head of CENTCOM, lied in front of Congress and said this was an active IRGC missile base. There's no evidence to suggest that there ever were missiles launched from this site. And this was congressional testimony. It seems like at the best case scenario is that they kind of say this was human error, artificial intelligence, and outdated maps because the threat was so serious and we moved forward and oops, this was a mistake. That would be the best case scenario. The worst case scenario in some ways is that Trump's people and the Pentagon just simply say, oh no, this is Iranian propaganda. We still think that maybe the IRGC bombed it themselves. That's why it's so important to have actual investigations. The UN sent a commission there, and they've determined that it's a war crime, because just on the basis of the idea that if they used AI, if they used systems where they shut down the civilian harm mitigation and they didn't check to see what was there before they launched the missile, that satisfies the legal barriers to indicate that a war crime, not just a crime against humanity, was committed.
3: Jeremy, we just have 20 seconds, but the devastating pictures of, I mean, the victims are not only those who've died, but the children that survived that are saying to their parents, I wish I had been one of the martyred to be with my friends. These last 20 seconds, the effect today.
8: You know, one of the drawings from the psychologist, a child just drew a severed hand. And she said, you know, that the kids feel like they did something wrong. That they don't understand why their friends died and they weren't able to save them.
3: Jeremy, we have to leave it there. It is an incredibly devastating report. Jeremy is co-founder of Drop Site News. We'll link to your new investigation and film, Massacre at Manav, the school that became a grave. A happy birthday to Laura Bastios. Early happy birthday to Becca Staley. Special thanks to our crew here in Publix, the House of Journalism in Berlin, Frederick Gaillard, Frank Biedman, and Yasmin Arnold and Dennis Moynihan. I'm Amy Goodman. Thank you so much for joining us.
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What is up, everyone? You already know who it is. You already know what time it is. It is me, Becca, and it is time for my weekly radio show. Yay! If you're wondering where I was last week, don't ask any questions. I was dead asleep in my bed, and I completely forgot about it. Okay? Okay, thanks. So last week would have been Headbangers Hour, so I'm sorry to anyone who I disappointed. I know, I'm really sorry. But don't worry, we have a little bit of a short show today, but it'll be fine. So this first song does have a little bit of a story behind it, but I will tell you the story once the song is over. To kick us off here, we have In My Room by Julia Wolfe.

That was Julia Wolf with In My Room. I just went and saw her on Wednesday with my sister, and it was super fun and super awesome. I really didn't appreciate all the little teeny boppers, though. It was really annoying after a certain amount of time because, baby, I'm sorry that you're 5 foot on the dot and I'm the freaking Jolly Green Giant. Like, it's not my fault that I am taller than you and you're not gonna shove your way in front of me. That's just unfortunately not how it's gonna go when I go to a concert. Like, that's just not gonna happen. So we have another song here. We're changing the genre here a little bit. We have My Queen _, who is changing the freaking scene right now with dance music. She is such an icon, and she's currently on tour with the one and only Charlie XCX. So this is one of my favorite songs off of her album. This is Music by _.

That was All I Wanted by Paramore. And before that was Music by Underscores, Miss Hayley Williams, If You're Freaking Nasty. She is a queen. She's an icon. And she wins it all. She wins it all. All righty. Our next song here, we have a little collab song going on here. So Turnstile, we all know Turnstile. Their newest album that won them a Grammy, Never Enough. They just released a versions album of it, essentially, where they had a bunch of different artists basically reimagine these songs. If you remember 2 weeks ago, I played Ceiling, Hayley Williams' version, of course, because she's the queen. I played that version, and I thought, let's play another one. You know, let's play another one. So this one is probably my favorite version of Birds. There's like three or four different versions of Birds on that album. But this is probably my favorite version of Birds on that album. And it's the Slater version. I think she did a very good job with this. And it still sounds like kind of punk, like punk pop. Jesus. Punk poppy. But it's also like true to Slater style. So I think she did a very good job with this. And I'm really jealous of everyone who is seeing her on tour right now and is getting to see the song live. And I'm really jealous. I'm not going to lie. I'm pretty jealous. So enough talking. This is Bird's Slater version.

That was Bird's Slater version off of the new Turnstile album, Never Enough Versions. All right. So our next two songs, I'm not going to talk in between, but a week ago on September 23rd, it was Wednesday, I went and saw one of my favorite bands in concert, Loathe. It was so freaking good. But I forgot that all of their fans are from TikTok, so the crowd was just not it. But I still had fun nonetheless. And these two songs I'm going to play, I actually levitated to mid-concert. I was floating above the crowd when these two songs played. They were so good, and I can't wait until they go on tour again because I will be there. Oh, they're so good. And they're Dada to the fourth power. That's what they are. So this is Fortress Down, which is my favorite song off of their new album, A Stranger to You. And then after that, I'm going to be playing No Stranger to You. This song I cried during at the show, and it was actually pretty sad and embarrassing, but I don't care. Okay, I don't care. So this is Fortress Down and No Stranger to You.

that was Loathe with Fortress Down and A Stranger to You. We have two more songs left, unfortunately, for this day. The first one coming up here is Lady Radiator. They just announced that they are going on tour. December 13th. I really want to go. It's in Philly. All because I want to hear this one song. And that one song is Box Turtle, Magnificent, Isn't She?

That was Boundaries with Nothing Gathered. And guess what? That has been my show for this week. I hope you enjoyed it because I know I did. Now I'm going to go to work because I have to go to my internship. So now I'm going to go to work. And then after that, I'm going to go to Reaper's Revenge because Reaper's Revenge is the best place in the world. So catch me there. I will be here same place, same time next week, hopefully. Actually, I won't be here next week. You know why? Because I'll be in Alabama at Furnace Fest seeing Bring Me the Horizon play Count Your Blessings in full. So I won't be here next week. Unfortunate for you, but the following week is also fall break. So I will not be here the next 2 weeks. Oh my Lanta. So sorry about that, but I'm going to have a lot of stories to tell you in 3 weeks. Yes, 3 weeks. I will have a lot of stories to tell you. So until then, keep listening to music. Keep being you. Peace and love. I love you all. And as always, you are listening to WCLH 90.7, Wilkes-Barre, Scranton, Hazleton. 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

0: 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Keep it locked.
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1: Hello, people of Wilkes-Barre. My headphones is not working. One of my ears are out. But, hold on. Today, another special guest. Marissa is back.
2: I'm back.
1: Marissa is back. Today we went to the Bloomsburg Fair, and then I was like, I kind of want to do a debut. Do you want to come rank debut with me? And she was like,
2: yes.
1: Exactly.
2: Of course.
1: So we're going to be ranking 5 Seconds of Summer self-titled. This is their very first album. And the way they did it is they did 5 Seconds is like the album, and then they released another one with called the B-Sides and Rarities. So we're going to be doing all of that. They also have the She Looks So Perfect EP, but if I did the She Looks So Perfect EP, then we would have been here for hours. And then you're getting double me today because me and Marissa are doing self-titled, and then me, Jenny, Logan, and Samara are going to do Sounds Good, Feels Good at 6 o'clock.
2: Yes. Oh, I will be listening. Yes. Don't worry.
1: This album,
2: I didn't know that was today.
1: Yes,
2: oh, I'm today so excited.
1: Six.
2: I'm so excited.
1: So this album is going to be very hard to rank because it's an album of no skips. And there is 25 spots. I don't know what's going to be at number 25. I think I have an idea of what's going to be at 25, actually. And that song is Social Casualty.
2: Yeah.
1: Okay, I'm glad we're on, like, the same.
2: I try not to look at it. I kind of forget the ones from B-Side.
1: Mm-hmm.
2: So I don't know. There might be one that's lower.
1: Okay.
2: Than Social Casualty. But I don't know.
1: You know what? That also does make sense. They might be Independence Day. I also don't really... Oh, no. She likes Independence Day.
2: I mean, it's definitely not in my top 10. Yeah. But
1: you mess with the little Independence Day.
2: Don't hate on her.
1: Okay, I got you. So we're going to do what we usually do. I have our papers numbered 1 through 25. And I'm going to shuffle it because I don't know this track list, but I know what is coming, if that makes sense. Like, if I hear, like, She Looks So Perfect, I know Don't Stop's coming up next. And, yes. Like, you know, things like that. But I'm not ready. I'm afraid. All right, we're going to start with our first song.

0: All right. That was everything I didn't say. That is my one of my, that's probably like, probably, that's top five.
1: It's not top five for me, but it is really good. So I'm thinking, okay.
0: We need to be smart about this this time.
1: Where are you going to rank
0: it? I'm going to put this at number five.
1: Oh.
0: Yeah. This is this song. Like when, you know how they sing like, with all of the mistakes, or the when they went up, like
1: yeah.
0: One, when I heard that they did that, I sound like it was like a music teacher who was happy about their students.
1: Yes.
0: Hitting. I screamed. I was like, yes.
1: He hit that.
0: He hit it. Because I can usually hear when things are going to happen like that. And I was like, oh my God, please don't disappoint. And they didn't. I was like, yes. Okay. Everything I didn't say is going to go at five.
1: I'm thinking for me, I don't know, because I'm thinking of, I'm cheating a little bit. I'm looking at the B-sides because I kind of forgot what was on there.
0: Yeah.
1: Like Mrs. All American, I kind of, I love that one. English Love Affair, I love that one too.
0: Wait, oh no. Okay, wait, no, I didn't mess up yet. Not yet.
1: I think I'm going to put this one at, because, okay, it's out of 25. I'm going to put her at, let's put her at 13.
0: Okay.
1: Lucky number 13.
0: Hurt my heart a little bit.
1: I hope I didn't mess up. I don't think
0: you did.
1: I don't think so.
0: Because that's kind of low. We're starting low. And that's my strategy. I think that's what I learned. But I can't start low on this song. This song, A Long Way Home, I don't play. I don't play about Long Way Home.
1: Yes.
0: Like, I don't play about this one or Long Way Home. Like, I don't. But we're going to see what's next. I want all my favorites to get out the way so I can, like...
1: That's how I feel about Voodoo Doll and Beside You. Beside You, I think it's going to be in my top three, if not number one. Beside You is just such, it's such a good song.
0: It's so good.
1: And I every time I do this, this is our third one doing yeah. it. I make mental notes. I'm like, okay, these are my favorites. Mm-hmm. But, like, I don't want to just, like, keep those spots. I do it based on vibes. But, like, Beside You has to be.
0: Yeah.
1: It has to be up there.
0: That's me with Closest Strangers.
1: So good. So good.
0: All right, we're going to see what's next.

0: Okay. That was Long Way Home. I don't play about that song. Green Day is on the radio, actually.
1: Green Day?
0: Green Day's on the radio.
1: Wait, what song? What song?
0: No, like Green Day's on the radio. She got so excited.
1: I thought you meant like, I was like, oh, like, how's it playing if we're doing this? I was like, oh, like, what song? I was literally going to be like, oh, is it like Wake Me Up When September Ends? Dude, I got... Okay, sorry.
0: Okay, Long Way Home, I'm going to put at number...
1: Can you tell I don't listen to that song very often?
0: Long Way Home?
1: Yeah.
0: Yeah.
1: It is really good. I just have my favorites off of debut.
0: I don't know where to put her because I have... Oh, my God, I don't know. I'm going to put Long Way Home at 6.
1: So she's definitely going above everything I didn't say.
0: Mm-hmm.
1: So I think she has to go in 12.
0: 12? Okay.
1: I feel like I'm making a mistake with that.
0: No.
1: No.
0: All right.
1: Green Day's on the radio. Oh, what song?
0: What song? We have 25 to get through today, so we're going to kind of speed run it. But next, who knows?

0: That was Independence Day. Oh, by the way, you're listening to 90.7 WCLH Books, Whisker, and Hazleton. I always forget to say that. But Independence Day is going to be easy for me. I'm going to put her in 20. And that's just because sorry, I can't spell. Because I don't listen to her often.
1: I listen to her more than the other two.
0: Yeah.
1: But I'm okay with putting her down a little bit lower.
0: Mm-hmm.
1: So I'm going to put her at... 17.
0: Okay.
1: Unfortunately.
0: Because, like... But, like, listen. Like, you might listen to this one, but there's so many.
1: There's better ones.
0: Other
1: ones. I know that there's at least 10 more.
0: That it's, like,
1: that are just, like, yes. Like, in my top 10.
0: Yeah, like,
1: I think I have 11 open, but...
0: You do have 11 open.
1: Yeah.
0: All right. That was Independence Day. I'm scared. All right. Let's see.

0: I just cut Callum off so bad.
1: Callum.
0: But we that song came on, and I immediately say we're changing the rules. Because
1: we gotta change some things.
0: So I just moved Long Way Home and Everything down. Everything I Didn't Say. Long Way Home is now at 8, and Everything I Didn't Say is now at 9. Independence Day stays the same. We're only moving those two.
1: Okay, so I could only... Okay.
0: Yeah.
1: So then I'm gonna move down Everything I Didn't Say to 22.
0: Ooh.
1: Long Way Home is gonna go in 20.
0: Okay. And that's the only thing we're... That's like that's the
1: now
0: only
1: now we have
0: thing
1: to lock
0: moving.
1: In.
0: Yeah.
1: Now they can't be changed.
0: Now they can't be changed. Beside You just changed the entire trajectory of the game. All right. Where are you putting Beside You?
1: Oh, Beside You's one. Beside You's number one.
0: Beside You, number one. I'm going to put Beside You at 5. That's what's going to go at 5.
1: That's valid. There are some other bangers, but like, oh my God.
0: All right. So, we updated rankings. We changed them because Beside You just changed literally everything. So, next up, who knows? I hope it's not a good one because everything is good on this album. So it's like, it can't. I hope it's not a good one because everything is amazing. But like, give me an easy one.
1: Give me like Voodoo Doll.
0: Voodoo Doll is hard. I don't know where I'm finding Voodoo Doll. Actually.
1: Voodoo Doll is going in 2.
0: Okay, let's see.
1: As soon as it plays.

0: Okay, that was Tomorrow Never Dies.
1: 25.
0: Tomorrow Never Dies, 25?
1: Yeah.
0: Okay.
1: That's a hard 25.
0: No thought about it. I spelled tomorrow wrong. I did spell tomorrow wrong. Tomorrow Never Dies. Yeah, I don't like that one either. She's going to go in 25. No hard feelings.
1: It's just giving pirate.
0: She's all right. I just don't. I don't listen to her at all.
1: No.
0: Like, I think that's the second time I listened to her after I listened to, like, the entire album through.
1: I was going to say, that's either my second or third time, like, listening to the full album through.
0: Mm-hmm.
1: I skip her.
0: Yeah.
1: She's not even on my, like, current, like, all five sauce stuff.
0: Yeah, I agree. No.
1: Sorry.
0: Next.

0: Sorry, cut it out there for a second.
1: Luke.
0: So sorry. All right, Lost Boy, I'm going to put at 19. Actually, wait, I lied. I'm going to put her... I'll put her at 19.
1: See, I'm stuck between 17 and 16.
0: Mm-hmm.
1: Or I'm sorry, 18 and 16. I have Independence Day at 17. But I do like Lost Boy better than Independence Day. Okay, I'm going to put it at 16.
0: Okay.
1: Locking it in.
0: Locking it in. All right. Let's see. I'm afraid.

0: Oh my goodness. That was Never Be, and I don't know where Never Be is going to be.
1: It's never going to be on this ranking. No, it is. Okay, so we did also, it's not 25, it's 24. We had two of Mrs. All-American. Oopsies.
0: Oops.
1: So what is my, like, so I know I have 24 Taken.
0: Yeah.
1: 22 is Free.
0: 22 is Taken.
1: Or I'm sorry, 23 is Free.
0: Yeah.
1: Okay, just put her in 23.
0: Ugh.
1: I'm so sorry.
0: Whoa.
1: I just know that if I put her, this is what I've learned from the last rankings.
0: Yeah.
1: If I put her higher just based off of, like,
0: like
1: right now, like, yeah, it's good, but, like,
0: all time.
1: All time, like, she's, that's low. How it is with all, like, if I could rank all of them number one, I would.
0: Yeah. Because
1: they're all good in their own way. It's just, that's just, I'm so sorry.
0: Never Be, I'm going to put at 15. Because top 15 is good in, yes, my brain. And she just started growing on me. So that's how the cookie crumbles. All right.

0: Okay. That was end up here. I know where I'm going to put her. I'm going to put end up here at 18. Oh, Independence Day.
1: See, I have mine.
0: I'll put her at 21.
1: Okay, those are the I have 18, 19, and 21 open, and those are the spots that I am contemplating where I want to put her. That one's really good, though. And I feel like there's another one that, like, I want to save for 21. I'm going to put her at 18.
0: Okay.
1: I'm just scared that I'm going to have to, like, put, like, I don't know, like, Amnesia at, like, 19. Like, that's not I have my whole first page, though.
0: You do have your whole first. You have your top 15 open.
1: I do. This is good.
0: This is good. This is good.
1: Once we start getting into, like Voodoo Doll.
0: English Love Affair.
1: She Looks So Perfect.
0: Closest Amnesia. Strangers. Yeah. That's where it's going to get a little tough.
1: Yeah.
0: But I'm, like, all of my least played songs are going first. Which is fine. Which I accept.
1: I'm chill with this.
0: All right. Let's see what's next.

0: Thank you, Gemma Styles, as we say in unison.
1: Thank you.
0: Thank you. Thank you, thank you, thank
1: and
0: you.
1: And no, it did not start a weekend in May.
0: It did not start a weekend in May.
1: We don't know when, but
0: It is confirmed that it did not start a weekend in May.
1: No.
0: It did not. Ashton Irwin, come forward.
1: Thank you. Let us know. Give us the details.
0: Give us the details. When did it start? I'm nosy. All right, English Love Affair is going to go at 6.
1: Oof. This is... It's up there.
0: Mm-hmm.
1: I think I'm going to put her at 5.
2: Period.
1: I hope I'm not making a mistake. No. No, no, no, no, no. You didn't write it yet.
0: No.
1: Okay. Put her at 4.
0: 4? Okay. Because Beside You is at 5 for me.
1: Beside You is number 1 for me.
0: English Love Affair. Thank you so much, Ashton Irwin, for your trysts.
1: Thank you.
0: Because without that, we would not have this song. English Love Affair. But, okay. Let's see.

0: Good girls. She's daddy's favorite.
1: She's not my favorite.
0: Good Girls is very nostalgic for me because this is one of the songs that like can wake me up from the dead, just from the...
1: I'm waking up from a coma.
0: Like, I remember this when I was... I remember listening to this back in the ye olde days.
1: When I was not unk.
0: When I was not unk. All right, Good Girls, I'm going to put you at 10.
1: I'm kind of in that territory, too, of like 10 to 12.
0: Mm-hmm.
1: But I know that I'm going to want to put She Looks So Perfect, like...
0: Ah, darn it.
1: Up a little bit. So I think I'm going to put Good Girls at 13.
0: Okay. Darn it.
1: No, 12.
0: Okay. you said 12?
1: Yeah. Locking it in.
0: She's a good girl. Why keep telling girls wrong? Okay. All right.
1: Let's see what's next.

0: just gave that an abrupt ending. But that was Don't Stop. I am a Don't Stopper to the day I die. They hate that song. I love that song.
1: This is where Cow Pal was born.
0: Exactly. Hello? Don't Stop Acoustic is something, I will say. She's something. But regular Don't Stop?
1: It's in my top 10.
0: I'm going to have to put her at 11.
1: Brutal.
0: I'm so sorry.
1: Brutal. She's going to go in...
0: Yikes.
1: She's going to go... I have it between 7 and 8.
0: I messed up really bad, I think.
1: I'm going to put her in... 8.
0: 8?
1: Yeah.
0: I messed up kind of bad.
1: Which I feel like I'm going to kind of regret that. I feel like I should have put her in 6 or 7. But that's okay.
0: I put Long Way Home and Everything I Didn't Say too low.
1: Really?
0: I think so. Because I have my top 4 still open. Kiss Me, Kiss Me, 18. You know what? Those are in my top 4, I think.
1: They're in my top 10.
0: Okay. All right. I need Kiss Me, Kiss Me, and 18. Either one of those.

0: That was Mrs. All-American. I'm going to put Mrs. All-American at a good 14. No, I'm not. Yes, I am. Mrs. American. Where's she going for you?
1: So I... This is... No.
0: I think I made a mistake.
1: I like her... No. I like Don't Stop better than Mrs. All-American. I think. I think. So I put Don't Stop at 8. And then 9 is free.
0: Yep.
1: 10 is free.
0: Mm-hmm.
1: 11 is free.
0: Mm-hmm.
1: 12 is free.
0: Mm-mm.
1: No.
0: Good Girls is at 12.
1: 13 is free.
0: Yep.
1: 14.
0: Mm-hmm.
1: 15.
0: Mm-hmm.
1: And then what do I have on my second page?
0: 19, 21.
1: 19 is 21, I think.
0: 19, 21. Wait a second. 16, 17, 18, 19, 20, 21, 22. Cause just we had 19 and 21, yeah. Because okay. I'm sorry. I was really confused for a
1: minute. No, you're good. Okay, so you said 12 is taken.
0: Yes.
1: Okay, I'm going to put her at... Let's put her at 13.
0: Okay.
1: Let's play it safe. Because this is rough. This is hard.
0: This is All-American. Say my name. No need to pretend.
1: Like, what do you mean that minivan that you drive really gets me going? Michael, explain yourself.
0: That minivan that you drive really gets me going.
1: Does he still feel that way?
0: Do you like minivans?
1: Do you like minivans? Let me know.
0: Michael Clifford, do you have a minivan?
1: Let us know.
0: Is that one of your cars in your lineup? If you have a lineup.
1: Crystal drives it.
0: Mom car. All right. I need Kiss Me, Kiss Me, or 18, please.
1: Voodoo Doll.
0: Voodoo Doll, Kiss Me, Kiss Me, 18, one of those.

0: I forgot that song existed.
1: Fire.
0: Didn't know she was going to be in there. Okay. This changes everything. Because I was saving number 7 for She Looks So Perfect. But she's going to have to go in 7.
1: This one might...
0: Wait, but that's not true. You know what? Okay, it's fine.
1: This one might offend you. I'm not going to lie. She might have to go. See, but I don't want to do that, though. You said 16's taken? Okay, she's... Okay. Everyone take a deep breath. She's going to go in 19. But, like, Kiss Me, Kiss Me's coming up, 18. Voodoo Doll.
0: If Voodoo Doll doesn't come up soon...
1: I heard that in, like, the headphones.
0: If Voodoo Doll doesn't come on soon, she's going to start a riot. All right.
1: I will.
0: Voodoo Doll, 18, or Kiss Me, Kiss Me, please.

0: All right, that was Heartbreak Girl. They hate that song so bad, and I don't know why, because I am a Heartbreak Girl stan.
1: It's so good. I don't care what anybody says.
0: Like, the verses, like, Callum, you really ate that up.
1: And he hates it the most.
0: Yeah. And, like, guys, enough with the slander and just perform it live.
1: Exactly.
0: I need to hear
1: it. Just man up.
0: Man up.
1: Man up and sing it.
0: God. Exactly.
1: God.
0: All right. Heartbreak Girl, I have to put at 12. Where are you going to put it?
1: Okay. I'm so sorry for asking again. What is, like, below? Because I know I have 8.
0: It's, you have 8, don't stop at 8.
1: Uh-huh.
0: And then it's 9, 10, 11, 14, 15.
1: Okay.
0: Bite my tongue.
1: Okay, she's gonna go in 11.
0: Period.
1: 11.
0: I love that song. It just brings me back to a great time in life when I had to worry about no bills. No adulting, no jobs, no working.
1: Maybe that's why they hate it.
0: Okay, don't stop. I mean, Voodoo Doll, 18, Kiss Me, Kiss Me.
1: And Green Light.
0: And Green Light.

0: Okay, before we get into any ranking, she looks so perfect, makes me violently sob.
1: Why?
0: This is why. So, She Looks So Perfect is a song that I vividly, vividly remember watching the video to, listening to when it first came out. And it makes me really sad because it makes me realize that I'm growing up.
1: No, like, you're right.
0: Like, even watching the video and seeing, like, Luke specifically tears out my heart. For some reason, the way he looked, like, the way he was so baby, like, every time I watch it, I'm like, I'm getting old.
1: Yeah. Like, they're not 17 years old anymore.
0: Like, what do you mean? Like, I remember feeling so odd watching this video because they started taking their clothes off.
1: Me too.
0: I was like, am I supposed to be watching this right now? Like, that's how I used to feel. And I saw this song live when they opened for One Direction in 2014.
1: Jealous.
0: And, like, it just makes me cry sometimes when I, like, really think about the song and the era that it was. Because that was such a great time.
1: I agree.
0: Me personally in my life.
1: I agree.
0: Like, that was such a, like, it just makes me cry because, like, I'm graduating college now and I was literally just listening to that on my iPod Touch.
1: You were, like, 10.
0: Exactly. I was 10 listening it to on my iPod Touch.
1: And now you're getting ready to graduate
0: and now college. I'm turning 22 in 14 days.
1: Woo!
0: 13 days. Now I'm turning 22 in 2 weeks and I'm listening to it on my college radio station.
1: Yes.
0: Like, the...
1: It's just so crazy.
0: And that, like, makes me so sad, especially watching the music video. Like, one day I was crocheting my Michael Jackson blankets and I was going on 5 Seconds of Summer YouTube channel so I could pick some content to watch, as one does. And next thing you know, I'm on my phone. And, like, on YouTube, if you, like, keep your cursor or, like, the remote or whatever on a video, it'll start playing.
1: Mm-hmm.
0: I hear the chords, the opening chords, and I look up at the TV and I see Luke and I immediately start sobbing. And I text my parents and I'm like, guys, I don't like this.
1: Yeah.
0: I don't like this. And, like, in seeing it live in Camden, really, like, goosebumps, chills, because the last time I saw that song live was I was 10 years old.
1: Yes. Plus, it, like, seeing them perform it now, it gives it a new life.
0: It does.
1: They perform it, obviously, so it's the same song. It's the same people singing it, but they just give it a new life. They perform it differently than they did.
0: And then, like,
1: and I also can't imagine seeing them opening for One Direction and just comparing the two. Like, I don't have to go base off of that. But from seeing it then, like, when they literally put it out to now, like,
0: I did start crying because I did that in the back of my head. In my head, I was picturing 2014 them and looking at them now. I'm like, guys, stop. I can't.
1: Just how far they've come and also, like, how far you've come as
0: exactly
1: a person.
0: Like, what do you mean the last time I saw this song, I was 10 years old?
1: Yes.
0: I saw this song live when I was 10 years old. And She Looks So Perfect has always been that song that has stuck. And, like, I told
1: it's
0: you
1: so
0: in the,
1: good.
0: Like, I told you in the car earlier, it's, like, older Gen Z. Like, that is a song that defines that.
1: If this isn't the song that got you into 5 Seconds of Summer, it was probably, like, Amnesia. I'm talking about, like, old them. Like,
0: oh, yeah.
1: Like, I remember specific, like, this was the song that got me into them, and then, obviously, Amnesia, and then that was really it, and then I stopped because I was more of a Why Don't We kid growing up, but, like, this was the song that got me into them. Like, this is how I know 5 Seconds of Summer. Like, I remember watching the video and just being like, oh, my God, first of all, why are we
0: taking off our clothes.
1: Why are we taking off our clothes in the supermarket? But because of nostalgic reasons, it's the song that got me into them. And I just remember just seeing them just so young. Also, Luke, bring back the lip ring. Please, please. We're begging. The people are begging.
0: But, like, it genuinely just, like, it gives me, like, goosebumps and chills and just chills and chills down my spine. Because, like, those chords can genuinely wake me up from the dead. And, like, it's so recognizable amongst our age group.
1: Yes. And it's so good. It's so good,
0: too. It's such a good song.
1: I play the song at work. Actually, the other day, I was playing the song at work, and the one supervisor that I work with, Ivan, he goes, oh, my God, this is 5 Seconds of Summer? Like, I remember hearing this song.
0: See?
1: Because it was very, very popular. I mean, I don't remember it being on the radio because I was so young. I don't know what was playing back then. But I feel like this definitely was a radio hit. People know it, but they don't know it for, like, 5 Seconds of Summer, if that makes sense.
0: Like, you just know in My American Apparel underwear.
1: Yes.
0: That's, like,
1: yeah.
0: And I love them for that because that's what you need as an artist, I feel. You need that one staple song, that one hook, that one chorus that literally everyone will remember, and you're locked in for life.
1: This and Youngblood.
0: Yes.
1: Youngblood is really good, but I think this one takes the cake.
0: Yeah.
1: Over Youngblood.
0: I agree. But, like, 5 Seconds, like, I felt, like, I loved them when I was little, but then I fell off as I got, in, like, older or whatever. And then I went, like, even rediscovering them now, I love that I'm back at, like, into 5 Seconds of Summer, because it's connecting, reconnecting with my childhood.
1: Yes. Yes.
0: And I need that right now, because I'm graduating college. I was in, I don't know what, second grade when this came out or something like that. But it's just, it's warming my heart. Like, Five Sauce will always have a special place in my heart, because it brings back those, that time.
1: Yes.
0: That was just so good. Anyway, we're going to rank now. Oh my gosh. Please.
1: Five Sauce.
0: TikTok, please.
1: Yeah, my friend Linda actually was the one who, I remember her being upset. This was, like, when she was in, like, her Aphmau phase, the, the cat ears. Yep. Like, she was very, very into that. And I remember sitting in, like, history class and her playing, like, Girls Talk Boys. And I was like, what is this song? And, like, I knew it, but I never, like, got into that. Mm-hmm. But I remember this song in particular, like, her loving this song. But for that reason, she is obviously in my top 10. See, now I want to rank her higher.
0: Yeah, for,
1: just because, like, because it's just, it's song, for nostalgic reasons and everything like that. But I know that there are other ones, that there's better ones.
0: Yeah.
1: I do listen to this one. I'm just gonna put her at 10.
0: Okay. Like, she looks so perfect. Just,
1: it's the perfect song.
0: It really is, and it means so much to me. She looks, sorry, I can't type in. Hold on. She looks so perfect. Like, it means 10, right?
1: Yes.
0: Okay. Like, it genuinely means the world to me. Like, just, like, she, like, it's overplayed and da da da da da, and, like, it's not like a fan, like, a Five Sauce fandom, like, favorite. Top 10, obviously, because there's obviously other better ones. But, like, for me and, like, my memories and, like, She Looks So Perfect means so much to me. And She Looks So Perfect is going to go in 4.
1: Iconic.
0: It's just,
1: I feel like I'm going to regret my spot for this one. I feel like this is one that I'm probably gonna regret, and I probably should have put it a little bit higher.
0: Yeah,
1: but I do know that there's other ones coming.
0: Voodoo Doll, kiss me, Green Light, 18, Amnesia.
1: Yeah, in my, yeah, we'll talk about Amnesia when it gets there. Okay. We'll get to it.
0: Okay. All right, let's see.

0: didn't realize she ended so abruptly. The other ones usually have a good, like, 10 seconds of, like, time to, like...
1: Ashton Drumming.
0: Ashton Drumming, exactly. All right, green light, I'm going to have to go low. Green light is going to go in 18.
1: I was singing that the whole time.
0: Give me the green light.
1: I was thinking about this because I was like, okay. So we obviously still have Kiss Me, Kiss Me, 18, Amnesia, Voodoo Doll. Voodoo Doll.
0: Voodoo Doll.
1: Voodoo Doll is coming. Mike, you froze. You know what I'm talking about? They're doing, like, their quarantine thing, and Michael's playing it, and Callum goes, what song is this? And then Michael freezes, and Ashton goes, is Voodoo Doll. Mike, you're frozen.
0: I love this, filling the quarantine. I love that video.
1: It's so good. This one's really good, though. I'm going to put her at 3.
0: 3?
1: Just, like, she's so... I was also singing it the whole time. Yes. I don't usually, like, sing the songs, like, when we're listening to them.
0: Yeah.
1: I was singing it the whole time.
0: Okay, so green light at 3 for Marissa, green light at 18 for me.
1: Big thumbs down.
0: Sorry. All right, Voodoo Doll, Kiss Me, Kiss Me, or 18?
1: Voodoo Doll, please.

0: Okay, before we do anything, I messed up my numbers. Okay. So there's 6 songs left.
1: Okay.
0: Including Closest Strangers, because we're going to say we didn't listen to that one yet.
1: Okay.
0: Because the B-sides have the same song. Some of the songs on B-sides are on...
1: Greenlight is on...
0: The regular album.
1: Deluxe. So is Mrs. All American.
0: Hold on. 1, 2, 3, 4, 5, 6, 7, 8, 9, 10, 11, 12, 13, 14, 15, 16. 16 plus 6 songs left. There's 22. Okay.
1: Okay.
0: Yeah. So we're going to yap for a bit while I fix myself. I wonder if anything changes. I don't know if things change or not.
1: Yeah, Voodoo Doll is on the well, I'm just looking at, like, just debut, just bonus track one.
0: Yeah.
1: Like, the deluxe version. Yeah, Voodoo Doll's on there, Greenlight, and then Mrs. All American.
0: Okay. So I'm going to go, when I write them down, I'm going to go through it and make sure it's still good where you want it.
1: Okay. So we might be making some changes.
0: We might.
1: But that's okay.
0: But it's going to be, like, a spot.
1: Yeah.
0: Up or down. All right. We're going to start with you. Before we rank Close to Strangers, which one am I? That's my number one automatically. But anyway, all right, Marissa, I'm gonna start with you.
1: Okay, so unfortunately, hold on, let me pull up. Unfortunately,
0: wait, we're not ranking Close to Strangers yet.
1: Oh,
0: yet,
1: okay, yet. Okay.
0: 9, 10, 11, 12.
1: If I could move her, I would move her up.
0: 15. I think we did 16 songs. 1, 2, 3, 4, 5, 6, 7, 8, 9, 10, 11, 12, 13, 14, 15, 16. And there's 6 songs that haven't played yet. We didn't do Voodoo Doll yet, did we?
1: No, we did not.
0: All right, so it's 16 plus 6. Okay, there's 22 songs. I'm, like, so confused. Hold on. I just want to make sure I'm not fucking messing this up again. It's not 10 o'clock yet. Let me see. Oh, my God, wait. Just Saying. Which one's Just Saying on?
1: Huh?
0: Just Saying.
1: What are we just saying?
0: She's got a boyfriend. Just Saying. You don't know that one?
1: No. Guys.
0: It's a song off of... Wait, okay. So there's 5 Seconds of Summer. There is... I don't know how many songs. I mean, there's 16 songs. 15 songs. We didn't do Don't Stop Acoustic. So there's 15 songs on that one. And then... Can you go to the the debut album?
1: Yeah, like the one with the bonus tracks?
0: Sure.
1: Okay. I'm there.
0: Oh, there's Good Girls B-Sides. Oh, it's just saying. I don't care about that song. All right. You're on Apple Music, right?
1: Yes.
0: All right, let me go on Apple Music. She's out of reach. Isn't Try Hard on this album, too? But it's not available on streaming, right?
1: Yeah, I think it was on this album, but Try Hard is so good.
0: Yeah. All right. So we did She Looks So Perfect.
1: We did Don't Stop.
0: We did Good Girls.
1: We didn't do Kiss Me, Hold 18.
0: On. I'm trying to feel like the song we did do. She Looks So Perfect, Don't Stop, Good Girls, Everything I Didn't Say, Beside You, End Up Here. We did that one, right? Yeah.
1: Yes.
0: Long Way Home, Heartbreak Girl, Mrs. All American, Never Be, Greenlight. Was that 11? We did...
1: Yes.
0: Okay, 11. And then if we go...
1: Oh, yeah, we did do Mrs. All American.
0: Okay, that was 11. We did Lost Boy, 12, 13, 14, 15, 16, 17? Oh, wait a second. I could definitely play a random song while I figure this out.
1: Ooh. Wait, can I request a song?
0: Yeah.
1: Okay. Everyone, hold on. Okay. My favorite song right now that I think we should listen to is... Let's mix it up a little bit. Let's do some 21 Pilots.
0: We can do 21 Pilots.
1: Can we do Tally? By 20, is Tally.
0: Me.
1: See what I did there?
0: You said Tally?
1: Yeah, it's off of Breach. The new, yeah, that one.
2: Is she clean?
1: Yes, she is. They don't curse in any of their songs.
2: Oh, wow. Okay, so we're going to do a brief intermission so I can figure this shit out.
1: This stuff out.
2: I'm so sorry. So I can finish. I'm so sorry. So I can finish this stuff.
1: She's going to figure this stuff out.
2: Yeah. Okay.
1: And I'm going to jam.
2: Yes.
1: Bye, guys.

0: We figured it out. Okay, there's 22 songs. That took way longer than that.
1: We were trying to, like, calculate it. Because
0: there's,
1: like,
0: some songs. Because there's some songs on, like...
1: There's, I think, four that are the same on both
0: exactly,
1: of them.
0: Yeah. Like, why would you do that?
1: Why do you gotta make things difficult?
0: Exactly. Five Sauce?
1: Come on.
0: Let's get it together. All right. I don't know where my... Oh, they're right here. All right. So, Marissa, I'm going to start with you. I have to make sure sounds good, feels good, is good. All right. Beside You at number one. Is that still correct?
1: Yes.
0: Number two, Yours Open. Number three, Green Light?
1: Yes.
0: Number four, English Love Affair?
1: Yes. So, wait, hypothetically, then I should just move up, if I'm thinking about this correctly, wouldn't just the bottom be moving up one? Mm-hmm. Okay.
0: Your five was Open. Don't Stop at eight.
1: Yes.
0: Okay.
1: So then... Yeah, so then everything should... No, just do it the way you're doing it.
0: She Looks So Perfect, 10?
1: Yes.
0: Okay. I think you're right. I think everything is just moving up. Looks So Perfect. And then Heartbreak Girl, 11?
1: Uh-huh.
0: And then Good Girls at 12?
1: Yes.
0: And then Mrs. All-American, 13.
1: Yes.
0: Walk My Way.
1: Mrs. All-American.
0: I spelled American wrong. All right. 14 was Open. 15 was Open.
1: Okay, so I think we can just make this easier. So on the one that I have, because mm-hmm. I take pictures of them in between, so they know I say, what numbers do I have open? So I have 21 open.
0: Yes.
1: So I can just move up Everything I Didn't Say and Never Be, if that makes it easier. So everything would still be the same. I have 21 open, so just move up those two songs at the bottom. And then you can just get rid of 23, if that makes sense.
0: No, I think I'm going to just continue with the way... Because you have Lost Boy at 16, which is still right.
1: Uh-huh.
0: Okay. Hold on. Sorry. I'm, like, not. Lost Boy, Independence Day, 17?
1: Yes.
0: And then Out of My Limit, 18. See? No. End Up Here. Sorry.
1: Yeah.
0: I missed one. I'm going to say uh-oh.
1: Uh-oh.
0: Uh-oh. 19, Out of My Limit?
1: Yes.
0: Your 20 was Long Way Home.
1: Yes.
0: So sad.
1: And then 21 would be
0: Open.
1: Everything I Didn't Say.
0: Okay.
1: And then 22 would be Never Be.
0: And then Never Be is your last song?
1: Yes. No, wait.
0: Yeah, wait a second.
1: Oh, we have Tomorrow Never Dies. Oh, okay. We should have worked. Oh, okay. I forgot. Okay, put Tomorrow Never Dies at the bottom. Put that at 22.
0: Okay.
1: Put Never Be at, what, at 21?
0: Yeah.
1: And then I guess we can put Everything I Didn't Say. Just put her at 15.
0: Okay.
1: I would probably put her at, like, 18 or 19, but that's okay. She's okay at 15.
0: And then we have 6 songs left. Because we pretended we didn't listen to Close to Strangers.
1: Which, are we ranking that?
0: Yeah, hold on. Let's get my TikTok.
1: Okay.
0: 1, 2, 3, 4. Wait. 1, 2, 3, 4, 5, 6. Perfect. All right. Yours are good. Let me rewrite mine. All right. I will play a song while I rewrite mine. BRB.

0: Okay, guys, we're so back. We're back.
1: We are so back. Hold on. No, we're not. Give me a second.
0: Everyone hold.
1: For the 17,000th time.
0: Okay, so update for the TikTok. We had a little kerfunkel because I thought it was 25 songs. And then I'm like, eh. And then I was like, okay, 23 songs. And then I'm like, there's 22 songs. I have my numbers mixed up. But so we had to switch around. Not much. Marissa, the only thing Marissa moved was Everything I Didn't Say.
1: Yes.
0: Down to 15. But there's 22 songs. So we did Closest Strangers last time we were here.
1: Yes.
0: So Closest Strangers, where are you putting her?
2: So I have, now that we've moved, can you just tell me the 6 open spots that I have?
0: 2, 5, 6, 7, 14.
2: Okay. She's going to go in 14.
0: No, 2, 5, 6, 7, 9, 14.
2: Okay, put her in 14.
0: Okay.
2: I was going to say, because we still have some bangers coming.
1: Close as strangers in 14. And then 1, 2, 3, 4, 5. If we remove that, 1, 2, 3, 4.
0: We're money now. Okay, we're good. Close as strangers, that's my number one song.
1: Close as strangers. I messed up because Everything I Didn't Say and Long Way Home should be in 2 and 3. And they're in 8 and 9.
2: Yeah. So what did you...
0: But I'm not mad at...
2: What did you move up or around when you rewrote them?
0: I didn't have to.
2: Oh, you didn't?
0: No.
2: So then maybe you didn't have an open one at the bottom.
0: No, I didn't.
2: So you only had your like top 5-ish. Yeah. Okay. So that's why I kind of had to move mine, because I still had 21 open.
0: Yeah.
2: So, okay.
0: My 21 and 19, like, all that was filled for me.
2: Yeah.
0: All I had to do was move it up.
2: Yeah.
0: Okay. Guys, sorry. I have to check my sounds good, feels good, because I have the B-sides in there, too. So I have to make sure this doesn't happen again, because that hurt my brain a lot. But I'm going to now remove Closest Strangers from this playlist. So when I hit shuffle, that is not one of the options. 6 months since I went away. I don't know who sings that part. Who do we think? Who sings that part?
2: Is that Michael? No.
0: It might be. I don't know why he dropped, whoever it is, dropped their voice like 7 octaves.
2: Wait, I think it's Callum.
0: It might be. I don't know. That's a mystery. We'll never know.
2: We'll never know.
0: Yeah. Okay. All right. Let's continue.

0: Amnesia is another song that I remember.
1: Like, I vividly remember seeing Callum sitting on that kitchen floor.
0: Yes. And I remember the lip ring.
1: Yes. Bring that back. Bring that back.
0: One of my earliest memories was watching this music video, and then she looked so perfect.
1: Yes.
0: And then Ashton. I was a Luke girl during that time, but, like...
1: Then Ashton took over.
0: Then Ashton took over.
1: I've always been... I think everyone has started as a Luke girl.
0: That might be like a...
1: I think that's just kind of how it is. You start as a Luke girl, and then you kind of branch off, but Luke is still kind of there.
0: Luke is my cheat lane.
1: Luke is... Well, we said this. Luke is my lane, and Callum is my cheat lane, because he cheats!
0: He's right where he's supposed to be.
1: He's right where he's supposed... He knows where home is.
0: He knows where home is. All right. And he's just going to go at 2 for me.
1: I know I have 9. 4. What do I have?
0: 2, 5, 6, 7, 9.
1: Whoa. 2, 5, 6, 7, 9. Okay. So it's not going in 2 or 5. 6 or 7.
0: Hold on. Stop talking real quick. My TikTok ran out of time. It's not going to catch your rankings.
1: No.
0: Okay. Continue.
1: Okay. I have it between 6 and 7. It's going to go in 6.
0: Okay. Amnesia, I wouldn't put it that high in a normal basis. I would definitely probably put Long Way Home in 2. Mm-hmm. But I bumped her down a little too low. She's at 8. But, okay. Voodoo Doll.
1: Voodoo Doll. Mike, you froze. I'm going to keep making that joke till it plays.
0: Mike, you froze. Okay.

0: That was social casualty. Hold on, wait. Guys, I'm sorry, I need to get my content.
1: Okay, I'll talk. So I had to pull up the lyrics because this is one that I don't really listen to, but oh my God, I might need to like put this back into my like rotation. He said, don't want to be a victim of authority. I'll always be part of the minority. That, when I heard that, because like this isn't one that I listen to, I was like, this is literally like Green Day. Like, this is
0: he
1: like
0: he went Brandon Urie with that.
1: He did. He did. I was like, okay, this is very emo. This is very like Brandon Urie, very Green Day, like very like early them. Like, yeah, very early
0: this
1: them.
0: This definitely gives me Panic and Green Day.
1: Yes. This was really good. Yeah. I need to add this back. I need to put this back in my like routine. Because I love my emo music. 21 Pilot Stands Rise. So I'm just gonna put her in 9.
0: Okay.
1: Just because Voodoo Doll has to go in my top 5. That one's really good. So I will be adding that. I'm adding it to my playlist right now. To my current.
0: Social Casualty for me is going to go at 17. Just because I don't listen to it often, but I will start.
1: Yes. This one was really good.
0: Yeah. I forgot how good that one was.
1: It's very like punk rock emo.
0: Correct. All right.
1: Voodoo Doll!

0: on. I'm really bad at this. I need to, like, start prepping this, like, 3 seconds before the song ends. Okay. Voodoo Doll. Number two.
1: Right. So then that leaves me with...
0: Five and seven.
1: Okay.
0: Voodoo Doll for me is going to go in number three. My list right now looks like such a basic fan list. And I'm telling you right now, guys on TikTok, I promise I messed up. Because my true top three is Closest Strangers, Long Way Home, and Everything I Didn't Say.
1: I'm here for it. That's valid. I look like such a basic
0: fan. But I swear, guys. I promise.
1: My top is literally beside you.
0: As it should, though.
1: Green Light is so good, though.
0: Give me the green light and I wanna...
1: If you just say the words.
0: All right, we either have Kiss Me or 18.
1: Oof.
0: And I can't see my cursor, so I can't even see what it is. All right, let's see. What do you think it's going to be?
1: Okay, what are you saying?
0: 18.
1: I'm going to say Kiss Me.
0: Okay.

0: right. That was 18, and that song is very diabolical. If you really just, like, sit and, like, analyze it and think about it. Because what do you mean?
1: What do you mean by that?
0: You got a naughty tattoo in a place that I want to get to, but you can't because you're not 18. Exactly.
1: Guys.
0: All right.
1: She's going at 7.
0: Okay.
1: But I'm not going to lie, because I was sitting there. I was sitting here, like, thinking about it. Mm-hmm. I wish, but I'm not going to do it. I wish that I could switch Social Casualty and 18, but I'm not going to do it.
0: Okay.
1: I'm not going
0: to
1: do it.
0: 18 has to go at 16 for me. I just started listening to her a lot more often, but 18 is really, really good. Like, banger.
1: She's okay. She's in my top 15, but okay. She's probably at 15.
0: Okay. So coming up last, but not
1: kiss
0: least.
1: Kiss me, and tell me that I'll see you again.
0: Exactly. Kiss me, kiss me.

0: That song is so good. And the "Here's the Teenage Memory" line threw me off the first time I listened to it, because I was like, okay. But that song is so good.
1: I love it.
0: And I have to put her at 13, sadly. She definitely deserves to be top 10, but I messed up.
1: I know she's in 5 for me. She's definitely in my top 10. I just think that she would just be slightly lower.
0: Okay.
1: Probably like an 8. And I'd probably move everything else up. But that's not the point of the game.
0: All right. I'm going to give you your sheets.
1: Yay. I feel so good. I feel good about this one. The only thing that...
2: Thank you.
1: The only thing that I don't really... Like, I wish that I would move, like... I would probably just move everything I didn't say down and then move Lost Boy and Independence Day up. But that's it. Which, like, that's okay. That's okay. Everything else, I stand by.
0: I like mine. My top 5 just looks, like, so basic.
1: But that's okay, though.
0: Like, it's, like, my top 5 is wrong. It's not bad. I'm not mad at the spots that everything is at. But, like, Long Way Home, Everything I Didn't Say, and Kiss Me need to be in my top 5, and they're not.
1: Yeah.
0: So, all right. You want to start? You want to go first?
1: No, you go first. Okay. Because I want to hear what your top... Tell me your top 5 first.
0: Okay. Closest Strangers.
1: Okay.
0: In numerical order.
1: Yes.
0: Closest Strangers, Amnesia, Voodoo Doll, She Looks So Perfect, Besides You.
1: Okay. I personally don't... I don't think that they're that basic. I think that they're good.
0: It's the She Looks So Perfect in Amnesia being that high.
1: See, but I have She Looks So Perfect in Amnesia. I think it's good, though. I think that's valid.
0: Yeah.
1: But continuing.
0: All right. So Closest Strangers, Amnesia, Voodoo Doll, She Looks So Perfect, Beside You. Number 6, English Love Affair. Number 7, Out of My Limit. Number 8, Long Way Home. Number 9, Everything I Didn't Say. 10, Good Girls. 11, Don't Stop. 12, Heartbreak Girl. 13, Kiss Me, Kiss Me. 14, Mrs. All American. 15, Never Be. Top 15 isn't bad. I like that. 16, 18, 17, Social Casualty, 18, Greenlight, 19, Lost Boy, 20, Independence Day, 21, End Up Here, 22, Tomorrow Never Dies. That's also, it's kind of accurate though. Like,
1: that's
0: like,
1: a fire ranking.
0: This is better than, this one better than Five Sauce Five did.
1: Yes, Five Sauce Five was really bad. Really good, but really

0: bad. There was some where I was like, I stand 10 toes down on where they are, and then some I was like, no, I don't. But mine. So number one is Beside You. Number two is Voodoo Doll. Mike, you're frozen. Number three is Greenlight. Number four is English Love Affair. Number five is Kiss Me, Kiss Me. Number six is Amnesia. Number seven is 18. Number eight is Don't Stop. Nine is Social Casualty. 10 is She Looks So Perfect. 11, Heartbreak Girl. 12, Good Girls. 13, Mrs. All American. 14, Close to Strangers. 15, Everything I Didn't Say.
1: Ugh.
0: I know. I wanted to put it lower.
1: Yeah. Oh.
0: Sorry, guys. 16, Lost Boy. 17, Independence Day. 18, End Up Here. 19, Out of My Limit. 20, Long Way Home. 21, Never Be. And then 22, Tomorrow Never Dies. I like that we usually agree on, like, the last.
1: I think that's
0: like,
1: where we agree. And,
0: like, the first one. I think on your first ranking, yeah. I think you did have Beside You at one.
1: No, then Beside You was always at...
0: Oh, was it at five?
1: Five, yeah.
0: Oh, I don't know why I thought you had
1: yeah,
0: it at one.
1: Yeah, because I knew Closest Strangers.
0: Yeah. We usually always have our last one, though. Which for Five South Five was Emotions.
1: It was
0: I don't
1: emotions
0: know if Michael is Michael like the lead on Tomorrow so Never Dies. I think he is.
1: No, that's Callum.
0: Oh, sorry. I was gonna say if it was Michael, then we apparently
1: there's a pattern.
0: Then we hate Michael apparently. There's a pattern.
1: There's a pattern. No, Michael Clifford, I love you so bad.
0: We love you.
1: It's I need to take pictures of these. Don't fold them. All right, well, that was Debut with Miss Marissa. Next time she comes on here, we're doing When Facing the Things We Turn Away From.
0: Yes! Guys, I'm so excited. That is my favorite album. That and Callum's Order, Chaos Order. So good.
1: But that's the next one we'll do.
0: What? When Facing the Things We Turn Away. Oh, yeah. I'm so excited.
1: Because I haven't listened. You know what? I'm going to wait to listen to that album in full because I'll do it.
0: Okay. Then. I like this because... When you did it with your friend for Blood on the Drums, your friend didn't know it.
1: Exactly.
0: And
1: I only know Baby Blue and Starting Line.
0: Yes. And I'm like, bar for bar.
1: Exactly.
0: Like, yes. There's only like two that like, they're good. I just don't
1: really listen to.
0: Okay. Really good though.
1: So Marissa will be back.
0: Eventually. We don't know when yet. Yeah. But soon.
1: And then we're going to do When Facing the Things We Turn Away From. And then I need to do Blood on the Drums with you.
0: Yes.
1: I need to do Blood on the Drums with you. Like, bad, because I need to know where you're going to put... Because I think Blood on the Drums is going to piss me off.
0: I think I need to, like... Okay, I'm probably going to listen to it more in full, because, like, I know it, but I don't know it, if that makes sense.
1: Yeah.
0: So, if we were doing Superbloom, that one, I have no idea. I don't even
1: know. You know what? I think we are going to switch it up. We're going to do Superbloom together.
0: Okay, bet.
1: Don't listen to it.
0: Okay,
1: I won't listen to When Facing Things You Turn Away From. I'll listen to Baby Blue and Starting Line. But like, and then don't listen to Super Blue.
0: Okay. Okay.
1: Yeah.
0: That's fine. I could skip Skinny, Skinny. Skinny, Skinny.
1: Hey, Skinny, Skinny.
0: How about it? So good. Ashton, you could have just cut it a minute ago.
1: I always think, what if one of them stumbles upon this and they're, like, listening in right now and then we're just, like...
0: We're just being mean.
1: Like, guys, we love you so bad.
0: We love you. It's just, you have to take critique sometimes. And, like, I am the critiquer.
1: Constructive criticism.
0: Like, I don't care what you have to say.
1: Hey, Skitty, Skitty. And he restocked Blood on the Drum yesterday, and I didn't get a vinyl. But me and Marissa did get matching shirts.
0: Matching shirts. And the vinyls are so nice, because it's, like, black. Or, I'm sorry, it's red, and then it has, like, the black
1: and
0: splatter.
1: You know what
0: it?
1: I was thinking about yesterday, actually? The vinyls are only $30. The signed one is only $30, and the vinyl itself, like, without the sign, was only $30. And the shirt was only, like, $38 with shipping.
0: Yes.
1: So I'm sitting there. I'm like, how is this man making a profit?
0: Which, like, I don't mind. Because some vinyls, like, I don't really listen to Chapel Run like that. But the first one that I was like, oh, my God. Like, Chapel's, like, whatever that, the Downfall of a Midwest Princess or whatever that is. Her vinyl, like, for the deluxe or whatever, was $80.
1: Like,
0: I was like, and then when I go to, like, Five Sauce's website, some of the vinyls are only, like, $25, $35. Like, that, I'm chill with $80 for a vinyl.
1: Like, I was sitting there, I was like, because I was texting my friend Casey about it this morning, and I was like, wait a second. If the vinyls are only $30 and all of her shirts are on sale because they're usually $35.
0: Yeah.
1: They're usually $45.
0: Yeah.
1: But I'm like, A vinyl for $30 and then the signed vinyl for $30? Brother, I appreciate the affordability of your art, but brother, you need to get your bag too in this economy.
0: Callum's was, because I did cop Callum's, the signed one. I'm so happy that I did. I think that was only like $35
1: guys, or something. Guys, I need us to get our money up. Once again, I appreciate you. And that there was a bundle of the shirt that we got in the vinyl for only $75.
0: That's not bad.
1: For a t-shirt and a vinyl, and in this economy, people will charge $150 for that.
0: Exactly.
1: Like, guys, I really do appreciate the affordability, but you guys need to get your money up, too.
0: If they want to get their money up, they should restock all of the vinyls.
1: I agree.
0: I'm coming for you, Ashton, too. Ashton and Michael and Luke, please restock.
1: Restock literally everything.
0: And Callum, restock that hoodie, because I want that hoodie.
1: I need... Ashton has this cream crew neck. Mm-hmm. It wasn't a part of the restock. I was really upset about it.
0: He also didn't say anything.
1: He also... Bro, I was at our event yesterday, and I get a text from my friend Lexi, and she's like, Ashton restocked in all caps. I didn't get it. And I freeze. I'm like, he what? And I go on Twitter, Ashton restocked, and I'm like...
0: Cool. Thank you for letting us know.
1: Thank you for letting us know. But people are like, he's cleaning out the warehouse because Ashton Irwin 3 is coming in 2027, and if we get AI 3 in 2027, it's wraps for my life.
0: So do we think that after this tour, do we think that they're going to kind of do their own solo stuff for a little bit?
1: I think so.
0: Another album. I'm okay with that, because I didn't get to see Luke on tour, and I really want to see him.
1: Hi Logan, give me a second. Logan is here because Logan's coming on at 6 o'clock. Give me a second. Okay, he's easy. But yeah, I definitely think they are going to do solo stuff. That means I can see Luke, and that means I can see Ashton.
0: Yes.
1: I can see all of them, because I want to see Michael live. But that is all. I will be back in like an hour.
0: See y'all. Well, I'm not going to be here.
1: You'll be back soon.
0: I'll be listening, though.
1: We can't stay away from each other.
0: No. We are one.
1: We are one. But thank you so much for listening. I will be back in about 45 minutes. And... yeah, you are listening to This Must Be... I've never said my show name in a minute. 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Keep it...

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0: Rosé. It's the problem with these rappers. 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I mean, there's a time and place for everything.
1: Been thinking about you all day.
0: Right now, it's about that time.
1: Look how you turn
0: like
1: me
0: when you talk to him.
1: On, baby.
0: I mean, you're saying something. Seeing is believing. Oh, shit, baby.
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1: At some point, the internet went from wow to okay. 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
4: Hi, guys!
5: You just heard me. You just heard me like 30 minutes ago with Marissa. But now I am back. It is a quad special for our blind rankings. I have Samara.
6: I can't see.
7: Hello.
5: I have Samara, and then I have Logan.
3: Hello.
5: And then I have Jenny. You guys know Jenny.
7: Hi.
5: Jenny pioneered this. So I have been bringing on people, just mainly Jenny and Marissa, to blind rank Five Sauce albums. Samara is the resident Five Sauce fan here.
7: I'm the owner of this house.
5: She is the owner of this house. She is the reason why I am today. And it was only supposed to be me and Samara ranking this album. And then Logan was like, is this open invite? And I was like, if you want to listen to Sounds Good, Feels Good, fine. And then Jenny just is used to this.
7: I'm just here.
5: Jenny's used to me doing this. So we're doing Sounds Good, Feels Good today. And Sounds Good, Feels Good is one of, I think it's my favorite Five Sauce album, aside from Five Sauce 5.
7: So it's not your favorite album.
5: Samara.
3: Yeah, you just lied.
7: Yeah.
5: Thoughts on Sounds Good, Feels Good.
7: So it used to be my favorite album, and then Five Sauce 5 came out. And so Five Sauce 5 is not my favorite album, but Sounds Good, Feels Good is probably number two.
5: Okay.
7: But I go back and forth still because Everyone's a Star is kind of up there now too. So I honestly can't really pick my number two, but I do love Sounds Good.
5: Debut is up there for me too.
7: Yeah.
5: Self-titled. It's Sounds Good, Feels Good, self-titled, and Five Sauce 5.
7: Yeah, I don't even know my ranking.
5: And then Calm sometimes slips in there depending on the day.
7: I think Calm is probably my least favorite.
5: Youngblood. I can't stand that album.
7: No, it's good. I think that's probably four. No, five.
5: Calm?
7: Yeah.
5: Okay.
7: And then if I had to say another, I would say... I don't know. I'll think about it.
5: Okay. So there is 19 songs. That's including the B-sides and rarities. I think this is going to be pretty hard for me because a lot of these songs are top five. Like, I wish I could do ties. Oh, I didn't explain the rules. Jenny and Logan do not know this album. Jenny never knows the album. Logan does it because that's just how the cookie crumbles here. But this is how it works. So I'm going to shuffle the song. I'm going to shuffle the album. So we're not going in order. So I'm going to shuffle the song, the album, because I know the track list. Samara knows the track list. So it's like we can't save spots and we don't know what's coming up next. And that makes it a little bit harder. And then we're going to listen to the song and then we're going to put it in a rank 1 through 19. You can't change your rankings. So once it's there, it's there. So we're going to start. I really want my repeats to get out the way so they can go high. The goal is to... I figured out a strategy, Jenny.
7: You're cheating.
5: No, I figured out a strategy.
7: You're cheating.
5: You need to rank lower. If you're not sure about a song, you need to rank it low. Because that's what happened with Five Sauce 5 for me. And that's how Complete Mess ended up in 14. So I figured out a strategy. You have... Like, if it's like a song, you're like, I listen to her, but I really don't, put it low.
7: Oh, I could totally do that.
5: Yes. You and Logan can do that. Logan, yeah, does this is not Logan's cup of tea.
3: I was going to say, I'm just going to start off at 19 and slowly go up. That outro track is going to be the best damn one.
5: Logan, this isn't Logan's cup. This isn't Logan's music. Jenny is like, this is like.
7: I hear.
5: Yeah, she can listen to it.
3: She hears, but she does not listen.
5: Yeah. She knows one song on this album.
7: Aw, what?
5: She's kind of hot.
7: Oh, that's just that
5: That's number one.
7: I think you know Jet Black Heart too.
5: Yes, Jet Black Heart, and then that's it. But we're gonna start. I'm pretty nervous because once again, I messed up my five sauce five ranking really bad, so I really don't want to mess up this one. But
7: and sometimes I would say, if you guys have any song recommendations, please call 570-408 whatever the last four. Phone lines are open.
5: Yeah, but cool. We're gonna start, and I don't know what's coming up first, so we'll see.

0: All right, Jet Black Heart. I love it's grown on me.
1: Could me and Jenny write first since we don't know what's
0: yeah, you can rank first.
1: Even like on here.
0: Yeah.
1: Two. No. Whoa! I don't know. I feel like that one was really good, you know?
0: Okay.
1: 17. Whoa. No, I'm kidding.
0: Where are you putting it?
1: Loker, genuinely. 8.
0: Okay.
1: I feel like that's safe enough.
0: I will accept.
1: Okay. She accepts.
2: Jenny. Will you accept
3: this? 5.
0: Okay.
1: 5. But 5's okay. Okay.
0: 5. Jet Black Heart. So there's at 8 least for Logan.
1: Like 2 songs better than
0: 5 for Jenny. Samara.
2: Okay. So I think I'm going to put it at 4 just because I know your eyes just popped out of your head, but I'm going to keep it at 4.
0: Okay.
2: Because I just know that there's other songs that I like more, but it is in my top 5.
0: Okay.
2: And I also have to think about the story behind the song.
0: Okay.
2: Because it means very much. It means a lot to Michael. It means a lot to the fans.
0: Okay.
2: There's a huge meaning behind it. Like, whenever it's played at shows, it goes crazy. Like,
0: yeah.
2: When I was at Sounds Life Feels Live and they played it, there was probably a 10-minute just ovation for Michael. And it was crazy.
0: That's so cute.
2: Yeah. So it's, like, super special.
0: Okay. So Jet Black Heart at 4 for Samara. I'm going to put Jet Black Heart at 10.
4: Wow.
2: What?
0: No.
2: Why?
0: I'm going to put it at 6. No, she's not. I'll do it 8.
1: I thought she was going to give it a 7 after
0: getting a 6. No, I'm going to do Jet Black Heart at 8. All right. Next up, we don't know.

0: That was hold on. There we go. I need my content. That was Castaway. I don't listen to her often. She's not in my guys, please. She is not in my general rotation. But Logan, where are you putting her?
1: I put the other one at 8, right?
0: Yeah. I think I have to get closer to the mic or bring it closer to you. Sorry, dramatic.
1: Let me get over here.
0: So dramatic. Please.
1: 10?
0: Okay.
1: 10. Yeah, I think in like the worst way possible, that reminded me of Panic at the Disco.
2: That is nothing.
0: Wait till you hear Social Casualty.
1: No, like I think so.
0: Jenny, where are you putting it?
3: What album?
4: 12.
0: Okay. Samara.
3: So I'm going to give it an 11.
0: Okay.
3: I'm going to give it an 11, I think. I do really like that song. It was one of my soundtrack songs.
0: Period.
3: So, was it? Yeah, I think it was.
0: Okay.
3: So I do have a connection, but I think 11 is as high as it could go.
0: All right. I'm going to put her at 15.
1: Death of a Bachelor.
0: I see that. Right? But like social, one day I'll show you Social Casualty and okay.
1: I'm assuming it's not on this album.
0: No, it's not on this album, okay. But we went real Brandon Urie with okay. that one.
3: Guys, okay. I don't even, as a fan of both of them, I've seen Panic at the Disco 5 times.
0: Oh, wow.
3: I think I know.
1: Five times or however.
0: All right, we're gonna go next. I don't know what next is, but we'll see.
1: Get this guy.

0: That was Permanent Vacation. That's one of my favorites on the album. And it, I didn't like it at first, but I get it now. I'm going to put Permanent Vacation at 6.
1: I swear you said 3.
2: Bold, yeah, bold, you were.
0: I think I'm putting it too high at 3, but that's where I originally wanted it. But I'm going to put Permanent Vacation at and I'll do 7. I'll give her a 7. Jenny, where are you ranking her?
1: Bless you.
3: Fourteen. Whoa. My bad, pimp.
0: Whoa, Logan. Hold on, wait. Let me write Jenny's.
2: Okay.
0: Permanent She's Jenny. Vacation at 14 for Jenny. Logan.
2: I was gonna say 15.
0: Whoa.
2: Jenny said this while we were listening. It sounds like a Disney song.
0: Diary
1: of a Wimpy Kid. Oh my gosh, oh.
2: This makes sense. But yeah, no, it sounds like what would be playing while like the main character is like going through like the exposition. They're like walking through their hometown, going from point A to point B. And this is what plays.
0: Yeah, they were this was in Diary of a Wimpy Kid. I don't know which one it was. Samara, where were we putting Permanent Vacation?
3: Put it at 15.
0: Whoa, guys, please.
2: Yeah, like two peas in a pod.
3: Listen, I do like the song, but it's too repetitive and too loud and too boisterous.
0: This whole album is loud.
3: That is true.
2: Yeah, it's just too much is going on.
3: I could jam, but if it's on shuffle, majority of the time I am skipping it.
0: Okay.
3: And well, plus, I know the songs that are going. I know the songs that are going below it, so I have to keep my bottom spots open.
0: This song really just like gets me going. Like if I'm in a bad mood. I'm putting her on, and she's getting me hype. But we're gonna move on.
2: Hold on. If that song was in my playlist, I would remove it from my playlist.
0: Oh my god, guys! All right. Next.

0: Oh my god. I can't with that song. That's number two. Jenny.
1: So what's going to be number one?
0: Huh?
1: I wonder what's going to be number one.
0: I don't know. Actually, I guess I do.
2: Seven.
0: Okay. You said seven.
3: Correct.
0: Logan.
4: I fear if this is your number two, I'm not going to like this album at all.
0: We'll come back, Samara.
4: No. Okay. Bring it back to like 11, 12.
0: Whoa, 12. Logan, please.
4: Give me 12. No, there's just too much going on.
1: This album is just so loud.
0: It is so loud.
4: Loud and obnoxious.
1: Wait till you hear Money.
4: Money?
0: Take my money! It's a jump scare.
4: Okay.
0: I'm turning it all the way up too, please, to get the full effect. Yes, I have to. Samara?
1: I'm going to go seven. I'm going to pull it, Jenny. It's very good. I just know there's better.
0: The orchestra really gets me. The strings in the background. And I want to see this song live one time in my life.
1: I don't think they've ever played it live.
0: They need to. Really bad. All right. Let's see.

0: I know, my man. Oh, wait. Hold on. Give me 1 second.
1: Guys, Wingstop sounds really good.
0: Wingstop.
2: We can get halal for $10.
0: No, please.
1: I don't like halal. I don't like how it smells.
0: Live on air.
2: Live on air.
1: I don't know.
0: All right. Racist. That was money.
1: And I don't like the sauce. The white sauce, I don't like it.
2: Right.
0: Okay, that was money. Logan, where are you putting money?
2: I am putting money. Ooh. Give me a Lincoln in a Washington, because that's a 6. Get it? Because the song's called Money, so okay. I used money.
0: I'm going to put money in 6 as well.
2: Sick.
0: I'm probably going to regret that. Jenny money.
2: She will.
3: 9.
0: Okay. Samara money.
1: I need to put that in 19 for
0: whoa!
1: Me.
2: Wow. Even I know that's blasphemy. Wow.
1: No, guys. There's better songs.
2: She's just really hangry right now. That's why.
0: All right. That was money. Let's see what's next.

0: That was the space between a rock and a hard place. Dash Catch 22. That's a long name. Yeah. That's a lot of words. Logan.
1: For the title alone, 19. you had me until the title. That really just irked me. That was bad.
2: I'm not saying that. The space between a rock and...
1: And she's writing out that whole thing.
3: You could put rock and you would know.
1: Right?
0: All right. I'm going to put her in 17.
1: Oh, so I was not too far off. Okay. Whoa. Great. Whoa. Samira's going to put it at like...
0: Wait a second. We're not there yet. Jenny!
4: I was also going to say 17.
0: Okay. I'm just putting rock and hard.
3: Whoa!
5: Sorry, that was like loud. Like sorry for the on-air listeners. All
0: right, Samira.
5: give me a 12.
0: Okay.
5: Yeah, give me a 12.
0: Okay. Thoughts on that song, Samira?
5: I like the song. It's one of those songs where you just forget about it.
0: Yeah.
5: I just forget that it's a thing.
1: Yeah, even like when we were listening, like, kind of just in one ear.
0: I don't listen to
1: this
0: one often. Like, yeah, no. I don't.
5: Yeah. And I think they probably feel the same way.
0: Yeah. I think they put this one in D when they did their tier list.
1: They did their own.
0: I could be wrong.
5: It's probably down there somewhere.
0: Yeah.
1: Wow.
0: All right.
1: Good for them.
0: Let's see.
5: They're aware.

0: That was Airplanes, Logan.
1: What do I even have left? Like, I'm not keeping track.
0: You have 1 through 5.
1: Okay.
0: 7, 9, 11, 14, 16 through 18.
1: 9?
0: 9.
1: Yeah. Maybe.
0: I mean, it looks right.
1: I should be putting a lot more songs in the back end, I think.
0: All right. I'm going to put Airplanes in fourteen.
1: Okay.
0: No, 16. Let me go with my gut.
1: Do you have 15 still?
0: No.
1: Okay. Okay, got it.
0: Jenny?
2: Do I have 12?
0: You no.
2: Do I have 13?
0: Yes.
2: Okay, 13.
0: Samara?
3: Put it at 18 for me, please.
1: Wow.
0: The way you was jamming in here, I thought.
1: I mean,
3: I'm a believer choice. That every song is good, but there's always better.
1: No, period. No, like every song ever?
3: No. You want to know my most hated song in the world?
1: Go on.
3: Scream and Shout by Will.i.am and Britney Spears.
0: I want to scream and shout and let it all out.
1: Wait. Okay, let me ask you a question
3: now. Or.
1: Okay, this might help your case.
3: Or, I hate, there's two songs. I hate Wonderwall by Oasis. And okay. I hate Zombie by the Cranberries.
0: Zombie, understandable. Wonderwall.
1: Let me ask you a question. Are both of those bands, right? Both those are bands?
3: Yeah.
1: All right. Okay, let me gain the curve. Are they predominantly white?
3: Oasis, I think yes, and I think I don't know what the Cranberries singers look like.
1: Okay, because you said you didn't like Scream and Shout. I thought you just hated Black Excellence.
3: Logan!
1: Like, oh wow.
3: No.
1: Okay, I had to make sure.
3: Britney Spears is on that song too.
0: We're gonna get canceled. Okay, let's see what's next.
3: Goes oh we oh we oh we oh.
1: They're gonna Gen Z me, bro.

0: jacket.
1: All right, that was waste.
0: Complaints that the rec room is too cold.
1: That was waste the night.
0: Like, I'm not changing it.
1: Logan, where are you putting waste the night?
2: At first, it was going to be like...
1: Can you speak up?
2: I am so sorry.
1: Thank you.
2: Let me put my headset on so I can hear my audio.
3: Hi. Hello?
1: Hello.
2: I don't even hear my... Oh, I... Ooh. Ooh. Yeah, at first I was going to say like 16, but the fact that there's like an hour worth of instrumental that's not even good afterwards. I don't have 19, right?
1: 19 no, you have 18.
2: Up. 20.
1: Not possible.
2: 18.
1: Okay.
4: Waste the night for Logan is going at 18. Waste the night for me is going to go at 10. Because she's been growing on me. Jenny, waste the night.
2: It's a grower, not a shower.
1: My God, you're about to turn your mic off.
5: What numbers do I have?
1: 1 through 4.
5: Okay, not there.
1: 6, 8, 10, 11, 15, 16, 18, 19.
5: 15.
1: 15? That's a choice. All right.
5: Logan said like 82. What do you
1: I'm not worried about Logan's opinion today.
0: I think I saw him helping out.
1: Samara?
0: Put that at 3 for me, sire.
1: Whoa. Are you sure?
0: I'm positive. I love that song. I was going to put it at 4 because of the instrumentals. However,
1: Jet Black Heart, you have at 4.
0: Yeah.
1: All right.
0: So, and I'm going to stay by that.
1: Okay. Let's see what's next.

0: That was She's Kinda Hot. Logan, She's Kinda Hot.
1: This one's like really popular, right?
0: Yeah.
1: Yeah, I fear that I'm just gonna succumb to it being very popular and give it like a 4.
2: Ooh.
1: Okay. Yeah, I know that's probably in bad taste, but I don't care. Yeah, ask Jenny what she's gonna do now.
0: I'm gonna put She's Kinda Hot at 14.
3: Oh.
0: I've heard this song all my life.
4: Okay, so it's popular, so you
0: hate it. It's just there's better ones. Jenny?
3: I was gonna say 4 because the same reason.
0: Okay, Jenny, She's Kinda Hot at 4. Samara.
5: Put it at, do I have 14 open?
0: You do.
5: Put it at 14.
0: Twins. Thoughts on this one, Samara?
5: It's good. It's just a classic. I remember back in the day, I sat and I watched a 8-hour live stream of them painting a wall.

0: body hates me.
1: So that was Five Sauce probably best song, top five of their best songs.
2: Like out of everything?
1: Out of everything, top five of their best songs.
3: My eyes just popped out of my head because I thought that was bottom five. For me personally, that's one of their top five.
1: And then the Royal Albert version, don't get me started.
3: The who? The what now?
1: They performed at the Royal Albert Hall in England, and it was beautiful.
3: In it, bro.
1: Anyway, this song means a lot to me.
3: At least you don't
1: guys, please.
2: I'm torn.
1: But this song means a lot to me. When I first heard it, I cried because it reminds me of these three people. So, Outer Space Carry On goes into...
3: Pussy.
1: So, Outer Space Carry On is number one for me. Logan.
3: Yeah, the song was so long I don't like remember half of it. To appease you, give me like five.
1: That's fine.
3: Okay, that's
1: she's
3: fine.
1: She's kind of hot over Outer Space Carry On is
3: wild. I stand with that actually. wait, what was the other one called? She's So Hot. Is that what it was?
2: She's kind
3: of hot. Only kind of hot. What the hell?
1: Jenny.
4: Lamar Rice.
2: What? Jackson Rice.
4: Lamar Jackson. What numbers do I have? I have like one through.
1: You have one through three, six, Jackson. 8, 10, 11, 18.
4: I'll put a six.
1: Six?
4: Six.
2: Oh. That guy was just wearing his jersey outside.
1: Samara?
2: Put it out one for me, please.
1: Of course. I am getting this song tattooed on me. I'm going to get, you know what's going to get better, on the top of my leg.
2: When does it get better?
1: When does it get better? Like 5 seconds of summer. When does it get better? Like, I don't know when it gets better, but it needs to get better. But we're going to see what is next.
3: Third degree.

0: That was Safety Pin, and Logan has left us.
1: Logan died.
0: So it's just the girls.
1: Rest in peace.
0: I'm going to put Safety Pin at 4. Just because I love my man's verse.
1: My man, my man, my man.
2: Literally. Jenny.
1: 7. Do I have 7?
0: No, you have 8.
1: 8.
0: Samara.
3: Put it at 6.
0: Okay. Thoughts on that song?
3: I love that song. I really do.
0: The tattoos people get for this one are cute, too.
3: Yeah, it's just a little safety pin.
0: Yeah. And then sometimes I'll do, like, the heart. Mm-hmm. And then... But... Okay. I'm looking at my rankings, and...
3: I think I definitely misranked.
0: Which ones? You want to see?
3: I don't know. I think... I don't love Permanent Vacation, but I think it should be higher for the songs that I want to put below it.
0: Yeah.
3: And then She's Kinda Hot should probably be higher.
0: I put She's Kinda Hot low because I'm, like...
1: You're over it?
0: Kind of.
3: Yeah, I think I messed up, but we'll see with the rest of the songs. I know what has to be on the bottom still, and I don't think it's going to be as low as I would like it to be.
0: All right, let's see what's next.

0: All right, that was the
1: Jay-Z Ray.
0: That was that was the girl who cried wolf.
1: Too late. I don't know that song at all. Sorry.
0: But that was the girl who cried wolf. I'm gonna put the girl who cried wolf at 13.
1: Oh my god, Tao! There's so many songs that American Idiot. I mean, that's a cover, but yeah. Daylight.
0: We are going to go get food after we're done this, and then we're going to come back.
2: So you're going to hear Talia for like 10 hours today.
1: I wonder if Santa's listening.
2: Santa?
0: Stan?
1: Yeah.
2: Oh, and I said Santa.
0: Jenny, where are you putting the girl who cried wolf?
2: What numbers do I have? I have 1 through 3 and...
0: 10, 11, 16, 18, 19.
2: 16.
0: Okay. The girl...
2: If Stan wasn't in this show, he'd have a freaking aneurysm.
1: We said one of the seven dirty words.
2: Logan said a lot of different things.
0: Samara.
1: What bottom numbers do I have left?
0: You have 13, 16, 17.
1: Put it at 16.
0: Okay. Give me San Francisco. That's my song. And I want to go to San Francisco because of that song.
1: I want to go back to where we started.
0: To the summer night. All right.
1: You know, but got it right.
0: Yeah. All right. Let's see what's next.
1: Back to San Francisco.
3: What was that?

0: All right. That was Invisible, and the story behind that song tears me apart. I don't like that song just because of how sad it is. It's a good song. I like the melody and stuff. It's just so sad. I'm going to put Invisible in 18.
1: Really?
0: No. Yeah. Yeah.
1: 18.
0: Invisible. Jenny.
1: I have 18.
0: You do have 18.
1: Yeah. I don't even know what I have left.
0: You have 13, 17. Low.
1: I only have... Okay.
2: Okay.
1: Do 13.
0: Okay.
1: 17 is...
0: It's a really good song, and I really felt bad for putting it that low, which is because it is so beautiful, but it's just like... Ugh.
1: Yeah, like, I can't, like, normally listen to it.
0: No.
1: Like, you know, like if I'm in my bag, sure. But yeah. Like, I just can't normally listen to it.
0: I agree. All right. Jenny, your top three is still open.
2: I don't know, man. I don't know what I'm doing.
0: Jenny's off her game today.
2: Well, am I ever on my game?
0: You actually are. Blood on the Drums, you did really good. I will say, Blood on the Drums...
2: Well, you want to die, so.
0: Blood on the Drums, I really did really bad. Like, that was, like, that was bad, bad, bad.
2: I think I took your advice. I took your advice, too, literally. I think I put too many down low this time and not enough high.
0: Yeah. Blood on the Drums, your top five was better than my top five looked like.
2: What can I say? I don't even.
0: Because you, at least, you were able to put I See the Angels.
2: No, I put that one low, and then I was like, I wish I put it high.
0: No, that was your favorite one.
2: Yeah, and I put it low, and I wish I could put it higher. Oh, I was like, man, I wish that was up.
0: No, because then I had to put freaking Glory Days at 14, and that was disrespectful.
2: So, but we'll see. We're working out the strategy.
0: Yeah, we'll see.
2: It's just been like, I don't know, a year.
0: I know.
3: Sounds good. Feels good.

0: Sorry, I was just telling Samara
1: that
0: my...
1: That was the most vile thing you could have ever said to me.
0: I was telling Samara the atrocity of my Five Sauce Five rankings. Like, it was bad. Like, bad. But that was Hey Everybody. I'm going to put her in five. Jenny.
2: I have 1 through 3 on, like, 19, right?
0: 1, 3, 10, 11, 19.
2: Oh, okay. 11.
0: Hey. That's another one that gets me crunk. Hey, everybody. I spelled that wrong. I said, hey, every Bobby. All right. Samara.
1: Put it at 17.
0: Oh, wow.
1: Just doesn't do it for me.
0: Okay. That okay.
2: Okay.
0: All right. I do know what's coming next because I paused it early. But this is Broken Home. I would like to talk about Broken Home real quick. Broken Home hits too close to home. I'm going to overshare a little bit. My parents are divorced. And it was so funny. Like, when they were here moving me in, I was singing that song to them all day. Just haunting them with it. But this is Broken Home.

0: All right. Broken Home. She's another sad one. This album gets it's really loud, and then you get really depressing.
1: It's so crazy.
0: Yeah. You're, like, loud, blasted, and then it's just, all right.
1: Sad.
0: Sad. Broken Home, I'm going to put at 19. Just because it hits too close to home, and I don't like listening to it. Jenny.
1: I'm also going to put it at 19. It's a pretty song. I just, it's not a song I want to play. Bump in the car.
0: Hey, Mom. Samara. Hey,
2: Dad. What do I have left?
0: 2, 5, 8, 9, 10.
2: Oh, wow. Put it at 10.
0: All right. I'm going to probably hurt your soul. So this means, according to your rankings, you like Broken Home better than Castaway, Place in the Space Between a Rock and a Hard Place, Invisible, She's Kind of Hot, Permanent Vacation, The Girl Who Cried Wolf, Hey Everybody, Airplane.
2: Yeah, 20. I definitely messed up on a few of those. A few of those I stand by.
0: Yeah.
2: But I would have moved Castaway up. I probably would have moved She's Kind of Hot up. I probably would have moved, I don't know. That's hard.
0: Yeah. I don't like it. I've been a victim to
2: well,
0: this.
2: I just keep forgetting about songs.
0: Mm-hmm. I forgot about Catch Fire.
2: Yeah.
0: I don't know where she's going to go. But
2: let's see who's next.

0: All right. That was Miss Vapor. I'm going to put Vapor in 9.
1: What?
0: I know. That was bad. Jenny.
1: I'll put this one at 1. Why? Because I have 3, and I like that one.
0: Mm-hmm.
1: I thought that one was nice. So I'm going to take what I can get. I'm going to take what I can get.
0: Samara.
1: Put it at 2.
0: All over me. So your top 3 is Outer Space, Vapor, Waste of Night.
1: I would probably move Waste of Night down.
0: Okay.
1: But I my top 2 I stand by.
0: Okay, period. All right. We have fire ones left. Catch Fire, Fly Away, San Fran.
1: And that's where I messed up.
0: I made sure to save San Fran for number 3.
1: Fly Away could be down.
0: Okay.
1: But San Fran and Catch Fire are so good.
0: So good. Let's see who we get.

0: Talia had a reaction, that means she did something wrong.
1: You remember when I, Jenny, remember when I ran away because I had to, when, when I almost busted my butt? I was about to do. Because I realized that Catch Fire has to go at 11.
0: Is that?
1: That's terrible.
0: That's terrible.
1: Catch Fire got the Glory Days treatment today.
0: Oh, that's not good.
1: Jenny, Catch Fire.
0: What do I have? I have 2, 3, 10. 2, 3, 10. 3.
1: Okay. Lucky.
0: No. I have 2 and 10.
2: What are my numbers?
1: 5, 8, 9.
2: Oh. Put it at 8.
1: Okay.
2: That's too low, but it has to be done.
1: Catch Fire would be my top 5.
2: Yeah, probably.
1: I would switch Hey Everybody and Catch Fire.
2: I told you.
1: Yeah.
2: You put Hey Everybody too high.
1: I'm sorry. I really like that song. All right. Next up, we either have Fly Away or San Francisco. And I really want to listen to San Francisco. So please, San Francisco.

0: Okay, that was Fly Away. Fly Away has to go in 12, which I'm not mad at it. I'm looking at my rankings right now, and, like, I think no, I'm actually kind of not mad at this. I think my top five is wrong, but other than that, I'm good. Jenny, 2 or 10?
1: 10.
0: Good choice.
1: Thanks, Mom.
0: Because San Francisco is good.
2: So I've heard.
0: Samara, 5 or 9? 9.
3: 9. And I'm not mad about that, to be honest.
0: No, yeah. All right, last up is my favorite song on this album. Well, one of my favorite songs on this album, Miss San Francisco.

0: that was San Francisco minus the
1: very long ending.
0: Yeah, for no reason. All right, San Francisco, number three. Jenny?
2: Well, I have number two.
0: I forgot. I didn't know which spot, what number it was. Your top five is great, actually. I think the only thing wrong with your top five is she's kind of hot. But other than that.
2: That's for the vibes.
0: Samara?
1: Five. Five. And you know what? I wish it was a little bit higher, but I'm happy it's in my top five.
0: All right. I'm going to give you your papers and you're going to read them.
1: Okay.
0: I'll go first and then we will go off of that. Thanks. All right. For me, number one, Outer Space, Carry On, Story of Another Us, San Francisco, Safety Pin, Hey Everybody, Money, Permanent Vacation, Jet Black Heart, Vapor, Waste the Night, Catch Fire, Disgusting, Fly Away, The Girl Who Cried Wolf, she's kind of hot, Castaway, Airplanes, Rock and a Hard, the space between the rock and a hard place, Invisible, Broken Home. I would switch Hey Everybody and Catch Fire, and then I think I would move Waste the Night up a little bit, but other than that, I'm not mad at this. Who wants to go next?
1: I'll go.
0: Okay.
1: So my number one was Outer Space and Carry On. Number two was Vapor. Three was Waste the Night. Four was Jet Black Heart. Five is San Francisco, which honestly, that's not a bad top five. I think I would just move things around slightly.
0: Yeah.
1: But I don't think that's bad. Six is Safety Pin. Seven is Story of Another Us. Eight is Catch Fire. Nine is Fly Away. 10 is Broken Home. 11 is Cast Away. This is where it gets rocky. Because I would move some things around here. But 12 is Rockin', the space between a rock and a hard place. 13 is Invisible. 14 is She's Kinda Hot. 15 is Permanent Vacation. 16 is The Girl Who Cried Wolf. 17 is Hey Everybody. 18 is Airplanes. And 19 is Money.
0: Oh.
2: Okay, okay. One was Vapor. Two was San Francisco. Three was Catch Fire. Four is She's Kinda Hot. Five is Jet Black Heart. Six, Outer Space / Carry On. Story of Another Us. Eight is Safety Pin. Nine is Money. 10 is Fly Away. 11 is Hey Everybody. 12 is Cast Away. 13 is Airplanes. 14 is Permanent Vacation. 15 is Waste the Night. 16, The Girl Who Cried Wolf. 17, mine just says Rockin' Hard.
0: Space between,
2: then
0: Space 18, between Rockin' Hard, please.
2: 18 is Invisible. 19 is Broken Home.
0: You can't give much input. Jenny can't give much input.
2: I can't give much input, but I like Vapor, so.
0: Your top five is good.
1: Your top five is good.
0: Yeah, yes. You did good with your top five, which
2: and
0: I will say.
2: And that's good from them, because, yes.
0: But yeah, we're going to go get food now.
2: And then we'll be back.
0: And then we'll be back with the same songs you heard earlier.
2: Talia, three shows in a row.
0: But you know what? This is a five-sauce marathon.
2: What did you do
0: before us? I did debut, well, subtitled. And then we threw in the B-sides and rarities. Because it's like the same album, kind of. Kind like we did for this one. Mm-mm. But I don't know what we're going to eat. But we're going to eat something.
2: If you know what to eat, give us a call.
1: Give us a call at 570-408-3908.
0: Period. All right. We'll be back.
1: Is that the phone number?
0: I have no clue.
2: Sorry, the time is 745.
0: Hold on. I need to switch it. Sorry, guys. Your music will resume shortly. Let me turn this down.

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